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2: I'm Corey Atkinson. Here's what's trending on Play. Fort McMurray will host the 2027 Centennial Cup, Canada's National Junior A Hockey Championship. Hockey Canada says the tournament will run from May 6th to 16th, 2027. It marks the second time the city has hosted the event after the Fort McMurray Oil Barons won the national title on home ice in 2000. Alberta has now hosted the championship seven times. Fort McMurray roads are getting a $10 million boost as the municipality moves to accelerate repairs this year. John Tupper fills us in.
3: Mayor Sandy Bowman says local infrastructure should reflect the region's importance to Alberta and to Canada.
4: But kind of my message to the province has always been that we're the economic driver for the province, we're the economic driver for the country. Our highway and the highway going through Fort McMurray with the bridges and overpasses should be pristine and reflect what we are.
3: The additional money will fund more work before winter. For Harvard Media News, I'm John Tupper.
2: Police are asking for public assistance after vehicles were damaged in downtown Fort McMurray and Gregoire. Wood Buffalo RCMP say several windows were smashed on Sunday. One vehicle also had its trunk forced open and property stolen. Investigators are looking for surveillance or dash camera footage from Greeley Road, Manning Avenue, and Fraser Avenue. A major production milestone is approaching at Imperial Oil's Kearl operation. The oil sands project is nearing its billionth barrel after more than a decade of operations. Kearl has also converted its entire haul truck fleet to autonomous operation, making the site one of the world's largest operators of autonomous mining vehicles. A search is underway for a 15-year-old boy last seen in Fort McMurray's Timberley neighborhood. Wood Buffalo RCMP say Peyton Willette Nandy was last seen Sunday afternoon. He was wearing baggy jeans and a Toronto Blue Jays baseball hat. Police say there is concern for his well-being and are asking anyone with information to call RCMP. You can always access your local and Canadian news by downloading our app or visiting play1037.ca. That's what's trending on Play. I'm Corey Atkinson.
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5: Tonight, partly cloudy and a low of 12. Tomorrow, mainly cloudy. Chance of showers and thunderstorms in the afternoon, high of 25. Tomorrow night, partly cloudy, 30% chance of some more showers and a low of 13. Saturday, showers and high of 27. Sunday, rain again, high 15. And Monday, sunny, high of 19 degrees.
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6: Let me talk to you.

I'm currently trying to understand whether or not I'm the weird one in a very specific social situation. So picture this. You are in a waiting room. Let's say you're at the doctor, okay? You're the only one there. You're sat waiting patiently, and another person walks into the room. Do you prefer that they sit on the opposite side of the room from you, like just as far away as humanly possible? Or do you want them to sit close to you and try to start a conversation? Because I don't want that. If I'm in a waiting room, I don't want to be trapped in a conversation. If you run into me almost anywhere else and you want to talk to me, I don't mind because I can just walk away. But in a waiting room, I have to sit there. I'm stuck. It's like I'm in shackles until somebody comes out and calls my name. But lately, I've noticed a lot of people just walking into an almost empty room and sitting right next to the only other person there. Is that not kind of rude, or am I just being antisocial?

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1: I have been getting a lot of content from The Rizzler on social media lately. If you're not familiar with The Rizzler, it's literally just a little boy who makes a face with a raised eyebrow and he kind of strokes his chin and everybody thinks it's very cute and very funny, and he got very famous because of it. He's the new generation of child star. We used to have child stars just from Disney, and now they can just be made on social media. And I'm a little bit nervous about it, because I don't know if you kept up with any of those child stars on Disney, but things didn't necessarily go their way. And we've already seen a lot of YouTube channels, like from families trying to make videos with their kids, where we find out that maybe they weren't treating those kids so nice, and the police have to get involved. But then you have other child celebrities like The Rizzler, who just does interviews talking about how he doesn't like peanut butter, and it's adorable and I can't get enough. But unfortunately, I think that there should be no child stars. Kids are not allowed to get famous until they're 18. The role of all children in any movie from now on should be played by John Hamm.
2: Let's go. Let's kick off the night.
3: After work, after hours.
0: Always play.
2: Connor on Play.

0: You feeling me? Let's do something. Let's make a bet.
1: Play. We were at a party with some friends. 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
1: I've said it before, and I will say it again. If you want to date someone with money, you have to date a nerd, because they're the only people in the world who can afford nerdy stuff. Luke Skywalker's Empire Strikes Back lightsaber, with the severed hand still attached to it, just sold for $3.75 million. In an auction. And I need to make sure you realize the severed hand is a prop, and so is the lightsaber. Neither of these things are real, but they are from the movie, which means they are worth literally millions of dollars. And now the world knows. If you want to buy a severed hand, you're gonna have to pay an arm and a leg. Zing! Oh my gosh, I'm sorry.
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2: Earlier this week, Donald Trump, and you know Donald Trump, if you don't, Google him. You won't believe it. Anyways, Donald Trump announced that he will once again be introducing tariffs on products from Canada, this time 50% tariffs. I'm tired, boss. I don't want to talk about this. We don't have to. Matter of fact, let's not. Have you heard about Jimothy? He's this raccoon that's been going very viral on social media. He's got short spine syndrome. So picture a raccoon. Okay, you've got it. Now, cut out the middle part. So his back legs and his front legs are basically right next to each other. That's Jimothy. Look him up. J-I-M-M-O-T-H-Y. You're gonna love what you see. This is my apology for bringing up the first thing at all.
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1: I'm Corey Atkinson. Here's what's trending on Play. Hockey Canada's National Junior A Championship is returning to Fort McMurray in 2027. The Centennial Cup, presented by Tim Hortons, will be played from May 6th to 16th. Organizers say the event will showcase top junior hockey talent while highlighting the Wood Buffalo region's strong community spirit. The tournament was last held in Fort McMurray in 2000 when the Oil Barons won the title. RMWB is increasing road spending while continuing to push Alberta for improvements to provincial infrastructure in Fort McMurray. John Tupper gives us details.
2: Mayor Sandy Bowen recently sat down with Harvard Media and said the same standard should apply to municipal streets.
3: We need to take a look back at ourselves and make sure that as a municipality, we're doing that for our streets as well.
2: Bowen said an additional $10 million will help accelerate local road work this year. For Harvard Media News, I'm John Tupper.
1: An investigation is underway after a string of vehicle thefts and vandalism in Fort McMurray. Wood Buffalo RCMP received 11 reports from the downtown area on Sunday, with additional damage reported in Gregoire. Police say the incidents occurred between early morning and evening. Anyone with information or relevant camera footage is asked to contact RCMP. Imperial Oil is celebrating Kearl's upcoming billion-barrel production milestone with the Wood Buffalo community. Kearl began operations in 2013 and has grown into a major oil sands operation and regional employer. Fort McMurray-Wood Buffalo Economic Development says the achievement reflects years of investment, innovation, and work by thousands of people involved with the project. Police are seeking public assistance as they continue searching for missing Fort McMurray teenager Peyton Willette Nandy. The 15-year-old was last seen around 5 Sunday afternoon in Timberley. Peyton is described as 5'5", with brown eyes and brown hair covering his eyes. Wood Buffalo RCMP are asking anyone who knows where he is to contact police. You can always access your local and Canadian news by downloading our app or visiting play1037.ca. That's what's trending on Play. I'm Corey Atkinson.
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4: Tonight, partly cloudy and a low of 12. Tomorrow, mainly cloudy. Chance of showers and thunderstorms in the afternoon. High of 25. Tomorrow night, partly cloudy. 30% chance of some more showers and a low of 13. Saturday, showers and high of 27. Sunday, rain again. High 15. And Monday, sunny. High of 19 degrees.
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1: Are you tired of the same old routine? Every single night you get back from work, you eat dinner, you clean up, put the kids to bed if you have them, and then you sit down and watch TV with the person you love, and that's kind of it. Well, guess what? We're gonna shake things up, and you don't even have to leave the couch to do it. Last night, my wife and I decided to do trivia on YouTube, and it was a game changer. Guys, I'm telling you, there hasn't been this much energy in my household after 7 p.m. for the past 2 years. It was electric. We weren't keeping score. We weren't trying to find out who the winner was. We were just sitting in our pajamas answering questions about music, movies, TV, and video games until it was time to go to sleep. Low commitment, absolutely free, guaranteed great time. YouTube trivia. It also works for parties. You're welcome.
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1: I'd say every 2 weeks, Amazon announces that they're releasing a reboot of some 30-year-old TV show or movie, and then we don't hear anything about it until suddenly it is streaming and possibly the most popular thing in the world. This time around, we have to look forward to a RoboCop reboot. That's right, it's getting a whole series on Prime. Now, RoboCop is near and dear to my heart because I once owned 40 copies of RoboCop on DVD. Not because I liked the movie, but because I kept giving it to one guy over and over for every single occasion in his life. Christmas, birthday, Valentine's Day, he was getting a RoboCop DVD and he hated it. But it's been years and I'm out of DVDs, which means this is like an opportunity for a fresh start. I can send him an entire season of television that will now damage our friendship for another decade.
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0: A town in Minnesota has officially claimed the title of the world's tallest nutcracker. Now, a lot of people at the radio station have been taking vacation lately, and a little peek behind the curtain, this is pre-recorded, so I'm not sure what time of day this is going to be playing. But you know I want to make a joke. You know there's something I would love to say, but I just can't be sure if I'm allowed to say it, because it might play at a time when children are in the car. Hi, kids! If you're there, don't worry about it. We're just talking about nutcrackers. You know, like from Christmas, those guys with the mustaches. All right, I'm gonna talk to your parents again for a second. Hey, guys, play it cool. But you know I have like a really good joke locked and loaded for the world's tallest nutcracker. Just picture it in your head. I'm sure you'll think of something yourself.
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2: Fun fact, I have a second job that I do outside of radio, and a lot of the work that I do is graphic design. And in graphic design, it is super important that you have like 17 other people review your work before you put it out to the public. And the La La Land poster is a prime example of this. They've finally fixed the mistake after a decade, but in the original, Ryan Gosling was dancing and he had his arm stretched out behind him, but it was at such an angle with a flat pointed hand that it kind of looked like a salute that nobody particularly enjoys. And nobody brought this up, I guess, to the designers before the poster was released to the public, and it haunted Ryan Gosling's career for a decade. But now they're doing a 10-year re-release of La La Land, and I'm happy to tell you they've fixed the poster, and unfortunately, they've made everybody in the world remember the first one all over again.
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1: It's all brought to you by Mr. Lou Plus Tires in Fort McMurray. The 18U Baseball Championships taking place in Fort McMurray August 13th through to the 16th, happening at Legacy Dodge Field in Ross Henniger Park. There's going to be a community aviation event happening Saturday, August the 15th from 11 a.m. to 2 p.m. at the former North Terminal at the Fort McMurray International Airport. The 6th annual Acton Show and Shine taking place Sunday, August the 23rd at Acton and Taganova. 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
1: Very strange experience yesterday, and I need to know if mothers go through this too. So my wife decided that she was going to go spend the evening with some friends. Fine by me, matter of fact, I encourage it. I use this opportunity to take my daughter out on a daddy-daughter date night. We're getting supper together. We're in cute outfits. We're eating cute food. We're having a cute time. People are noticing. And then, I don't know if it's something that I did, something that I said, but the energy around us shifted. And suddenly, people thought that I was a widowed father. I don't know if I'm giving off, like, dead wife energy or what. Like, people started to come up and they were saying, "You're doing so well taking care of her on your own. Good for the two of you. It's hard raising a baby on your own." And I didn't know what to tell these people. I'm not raising her on my own. We're just out for supper. Is it because I ordered mac and cheese? Is that something that sad people eat? What was going on? And do women experience this when they're alone with their babies? Or is it just me?
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I see London, I see France becoming the next nation in a long list of countries who are banning social media for children. Specifically, they've passed a law to ban social media for children under 15, starting in January 2027. I think that Australia was the first country to kick this into high gear, and everybody else has decided, sure, we're gonna follow suit. Canada is working on a law as we speak to ban children from social media under the age of 16. Britain's already got it passed. I mentioned Australia, France, and I think that there's at least one other country that I'm probably forgetting. Plenty of children have already pointed out online they can get around this. It doesn't matter if you pass the law, but I think that it's worth telling those children this law's not for you. It's for the kids who are aging into the law. We understand you rapscallions are already going to spend all of your time online however you can get it. But ideally, the next generation who hasn't made their accounts yet simply won't even consider it when we tell them it's illegal

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2: Play weather.
14: Tonight, partly cloudy and a low of 12. Tomorrow, mainly cloudy. Chance of showers and thunderstorms in the afternoon. High of 25. Tomorrow night, partly cloudy. 30% chance of some more showers and a low of 13. Saturday, showers and high of 27. Sunday, rain again. High 15. And Monday, sunny. High of 19 degrees.
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1: The city of Waterloo, you know Waterloo, it's that city that ABBA wrote a song about one time. Anyways, Waterloo in Iowa has unanimously approved an ordinance making public defecation illegal. It wasn't enough that public urination was a crime. They had to outlaw pooping in public as well. I don't know what's going on lately. Why am I seeing news stories every 3 days about somebody pooping in public? Have we completely forgotten that toilets exist? My toddler, she's not even 2 years old yet, and we're already potty training. She looks me in the eye and tells me when she needs to use the potty. If you are an adult, you should be able to find a porcelain throne on your own without somebody having to make it illegal for you to do otherwise. Because guess what? If you poop in public, you're going to jail, and in jail, you're locked in the room with the toilet. No excuses once you're there.
2: Let's go. 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
1: I know I bring this up a lot, but it's important to me, and I feel like I haven't settled on an answer yet. Is there a chance that Bigfoot is real? Because we have just discovered a new species of monkey in the Congo. A monkey. Every other time we discover an animal, it's tiny. It's a spider. It's a slug. It's a snail at the bottom of a lake. You wouldn't even notice it if you were standing on top of it. But a monkey? That's a pretty big thing for us to miss for the past 2,026 years. And it makes me wonder if there's a possibility that we've been overlooking Bigfoot this entire time. Yes, every eyewitness is just somebody's uncle, and no, there isn't a single photograph that isn't the blurriest thing in the entire world, but there's still a chance, right? Please don't tell me all those shows on the Discovery Channel were lying.
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0: Elon Musk, who you may know as the man that was put together using all of the parts they didn't use to build Frankenstein, recently announced that he is willing to financially support anybody willing to create, quote, a historically accurate version of the Odyssey. Because Christopher Nolan's does take some artistic liberties, but guess what? It's a movie. It's art. Artistic liberties are meant to be taken in art. And may I say, also, historic accuracy in the Odyssey? It's a fictional story. You know it's not true, right, Elon? You understand that all of the stuff in the Odyssey didn't actually happen. Like, mermaids aren't real. Giants aren't real. How are you going to historically accurately cast Polyphemus, the Cyclops, a one-eyed man-eating giant son of Poseidon?
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2: I just found out that The Bachelor, you know, the TV show, has been on for 29 seasons. And if I told you that it's been here for 29 seasons and you had to guess how many of those couples are still together, what would you say? Well, if you're somebody who said zero, you're wrong. There's six of them, which is still an incredibly low number out of 29 pairings. Like, they had to whittle through an entire cast of people hand-selected to potentially be their partner for life. And even then, only six couples have managed to hang on in any real way. This feels the same as when I was a kid and I found out that the divorce rate was 50%. That can't possibly still be true, can it? Okay. All right, new numbers are saying that roughly 38 to 40% of marriages will end in divorce in Canada. That's better.
0: One, two, three.
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1: Play weather.
7: Tonight, partly cloudy and a low of 12. Tomorrow, mainly cloudy. Chance of showers and thunderstorms in the afternoon. High of 25. Tomorrow night, partly cloudy. 30% chance of some more showers and a low of 13. Saturday, showers and high of 27. Sunday, rain again. High 15. And Monday, sunny. High of 19 degrees.
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1: A Malaysian government official has gone on the record claiming that he believes work stress can, and I quote, turn people gay. Now, are most of my gay friends incredibly stressed all of the time? Yes. Did they become gay because they were stressed? Absolutely not. They were gay long before they felt stress. Lady Gaga might even say they were born that way. Gay, not stressed. Although, there are some people who are born stressed. Talk to your doctor if you feel anxious. I'm getting lost. What was I trying to say? Right, okay, you can't turn gay. You're born gay. Gay is something that you are, it's not something you become. And a lot of the gay people that I do know are already very stressed, but other people that I know are very stressed and they're not gay. And I guess what I'm trying to get at is we all deserve a shorter work week. Get the
0: vibes, gonna be lit tonight. 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
2: Are you tired of the same old routine? Every single night you get back from work, you eat dinner, you clean up, put the kids to bed if you have them, and then you sit down and watch TV with the person you love. And that's kind of it. Well, guess what? We're going to shake things up. And you don't even have to leave the couch to do it. Last night, my wife and I decided to do trivia on YouTube, and it was a game changer. Guys, I'm telling you, there hasn't been this much energy in my household after 7 p.m. for the past 2 years. It was electric. We weren't keeping score. We weren't trying to find out who the winner was. We were just sitting in our pajamas answering questions about music, movies, TV, and video games until it was time to go to sleep. Low commitment, absolutely free, guaranteed great time. YouTube trivia. It also works for parties. You're welcome.
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0: 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Play.
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0: Yeah, yes it is.
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When I walk on by, girls be looking like Debbie Fly. I pimp to the beat, walking down the street and my new the freak, yeah. This is how I roll, animal print pants out control. It's Red Food with the big ass

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1: I'm John.
2: I'm Marina.
1: What?
2: My headphones were super loud again.
1: Who turns them up?
2: I don't know.
1: Interesting. Huh.
2: It's
1: What's up,
2: now.
1: Bro?
2: Not a whole lot. I will say that I have found my new favorite drink at Tim Hortons.
1: Okay.
2: And I'm assuming it's new because I haven't seen it on the menu before, but it's an iced matcha latte.
1: I'm out.
2: Oh my God, the vanilla one, it is phenomenal.
1: Matcha might be the worst thing I've ever tasted.
2: Will you just try this?
1: No. Will I try it? No,
2: yeah, try it.
1: You've had it.
2: Take the lid off and drink from the other side.
1: Backwash! Are you... That's like sharing soup. Are you insane? Ugh! No.
2: It's really good.
1: No. Matcha is a no-fly
2: zone.
1: Honestly,
2: normally I would think that matcha tastes like dirt or grass
1: Correct.
2: Or something. But with the vanilla cold foam in it, it does not taste like that at all.
1: Yeah,
2: it's really good.
1: When you're putting something delicious in with... You could put
2: exactly.
1: vanilla on poop and it'd still probably be good.
2: I don't know about that.
1: Because vanilla is friggin' delicious, man. So yeah, I'm not surprised that it's okay.
2: It's really good. Really, really good.
1: Here for a limited time.
2: Is it?
1: I'm sure it is. Yeah.
2: I hope it's here to stay because they're going to be taking lots of my money.
1: Yeah. Nothing better than delicious matcha in December. I love me some December matcha. Yummy.
2: What's going on with you?
1: Absolutely nothing. I never have anything going on, and it's friggin' amazing. 22 years old, no responsibilities. It feels really good. I got nothing going on, dog, and I've never been happier.
2: I'm jealous.
1: Fair. Yeah, you working two jobs and everything. Mm-hmm. Ugh.
2: Yeah.
1: Yeah.
2: I'm supposed to be off on Sunday. Now I have to work on Sunday.
1: Well, you gotta make money.
2: And then I'm on vacation. So.
1: There you go.
2: Gotta look at the bright side.
1: Yeah, the bright side is also like, for you, you get to make money on Sunday. I don't get to make money on Sunday.
2: Fair.
1: So, you know, heave and flow. And people like you at your second job. They could hate you. That's not the case.
2: You never know.
1: So there you go. Do people hate you?
2: I don't know. I hope not. I don't think so.
1: I was going to say, I think you would know, right?

0: Play.
1: It's all brought to you by Mr. Lube Plus Tires in Fort McMurray. 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There's going to be a community aviation event happening Saturday, August the 15th from 11 a.m. to 2 p.m. at the former North Terminal at the Fort McMurray International Airport. 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

0: Pink right here on Play Mornings. I'm John.
1: I'm Marina.
0: Yesterday, I was at the Giants game. Of course, they played. Now, they did not end up winning the game. It did go to extra innings. The final score was 7-5 for the stupid Brooks Bombers. But I do just want to say, dude, if you weren't there, you missed one of the greatest games of the entire season.
1: Really?
0: It was so good up until the final inning, which, of course, again, extra innings. So 9 innings of pure baseball. We came back. We tied it up in the 9th. It was beautiful. It was majestic. And it just gets me excited for not only today, because there's another game, but also tomorrow. Today's Friday?
1: Today is Friday.
0: I feel like yesterday was Friday. Tomorrow being Saturday, because we're trying to break a goddamn world record.
1: Yes.
0: Yeah.
1: Super excited to break
0: a
1: world record, a Guinness World Record. So if you haven't heard the news, it's the Henny and Lenny Aloha Celebration, and we are trying to break a Guinness World Record for the most people wearing Hawaiian shirts.
0: That's right. Now, the current record is held by a hockey team in Florida.
1: Is it a hockey?
0: It is a hockey team,
1: interesting.
0: Yeah.
1: I thought it was a baseball
0: with
1: team.
0: With 1,254.
1: So we need 1,255.
0: At least.
1: At least.
0: Uh-huh.
1: So if you're not going, you're going to go.
0: Yeah, maybe change that up. And if you don't have a Hawaiian shirt, maybe somehow find one.
1: I'm going to try today and go and see if I can find a couple extra shirts. And then when I'm live on location, if I see somebody without a shirt, I will give them one.
0: I cannot believe you would spend your own money on that.
1: Mm-hmm. I would. To break a Guinness World Record? Yep.
0: Yeah, but like, what if we don't end up breaking it? And then you're like,
1: I tried.
0: $110 in the hole.
1: Well, I probably won't spend that much money. I'll find a thrift store.
0: Oh, okay. They can also find a thrift store. I get you. Okay, yeah. So tomorrow, if you can pay to get in, you can hopefully get a free shirt from Marina if she does end up going out and getting a Hawaiian shirt.
1: I've already reached out to somebody, so we'll see.
0: Cool. Okay. Mm-hmm. There you go.
1: I'll get like 5 and that's it.
0: That's it, that's all,
1: that's
0: just
1: it.
0: 5?
1: So, first come, first serve.
0: Okay, that is tomorrow. 6:05 is the first pitch, and in the 6th inning, they will take us all over to the field right beside Legacy Dodge Field and count us up. And once again, hopefully, there's at least 1,255 of us.

0: 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Headlines.
1: I'm Corey Atkinson. Here's what's trending on Play. Fort McMurray will host the 2027 Centennial Cup, bringing Canada's National Junior A Hockey Championship back to the community. Hockey Canada says the tournament will run from May 6th to 16th and feature the country's top Junior A teams competing for the national title. Fort McMurray last hosted the event in 2000 when the Oil Barons won the championship on home ice. Organizers expect visitors from across Canada. We'll hear more in sports. Alberta RCMP are stepping up traffic enforcement as drivers head out for the Heritage Day long weekend. John Tupper has the details.
2: Police will be focusing on unsafe driving behavior, including impaired and distracted driving. Sergeant Darren Turnbull says no one is the exception when it comes to road safety. RCMP say summer brings heavier traffic and with that more vulnerable road users. For Harvard Media News, I'm John Tupper.
1: A firearms investigation is continuing in Chippewan Prairie First Nation after a woman was arrested Wednesday night. RCMP responded to a report of a woman carrying a shotgun and ammunition while trying to enter a home. Police found her nearby and seized the firearm. The 39-year-old woman now faces five firearms

0: charges. Shell is reporting a sharp increase in profits as higher energy prices boost its global business. Second quarter adjusted earnings reached $9.8 billion U.S. dollars, more than double last year. The results come as Shell rebuilds its Canadian presence, including a $22 billion deal to acquire ARC Resources and expand its natural gas operations in Western Canada. Long weekend campers are being urged to check fire restrictions before heading to Alberta's provincial parks. Dry conditions have led to restrictions at several locations across the province. Rules vary by park and fire hazard. A full fire ban prohibits campfires and charcoal briquettes, although some propane fire pits and cooking appliances may still be permitted. And back-to-school season is approaching, and Alberta students will soon have access to more than $107 million in scholarships, awards, and bursaries. Applications open August 4th through Alberta Student Aid. You can always access your local and Canadian news by downloading our app or visiting play1037.ca. That's what's trending on Play. I'm Corey Atkinson.
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0: I'm Corey Atkinson with your look at sports. Yesterday morning, Hockey Canada announced Wood Buffalo and the Fort McMurray Oil Barons will host the 2027 Centennial Cup, running May 6th to 16th. The 10-day national championship will bring the best Junior A teams from across Canada to our region, giving the community a chance to showcase Wood Buffalo on a national stage. Head coach and general manager Tom Kekka says the work to make this event a success starts now.
2: We do everything big in Fort McMurray. So, you know, obviously with the Twin Rings being open this year, that's a huge bonus, you know, and we know that the organizing committee, once they're formed, they're going to have a bunch of different events planned. And this will be an experience not only on the ice, but off the ice, whether it's different events, whether it's dinners, whether it's other events. I know that, you know, our organizing committee is just going to hit a home run for this.
0: The tournament returns to Fort McMurray for the first time since 2000. And speaking of home runs, the Fort McMurray Giants dropped a 7-5 decision to the Brooks Bombers last night as the Giants enter the last few days of the regular season. The two teams meet each other again tonight and tomorrow night at Legacy Dodge Field. That's your look at sports. I'm Corey Atkinson.
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3: Right now it is 10 degrees. Today we're going to see a high of 26 with a 30% chance of showers later on this morning. And this afternoon, 26 going to feel a little warmer at 28 with that Humidex. Tonight going all the way down to 14, another 30% chance of showers early on this evening with some fog patches developing overnight.
4: For Saturday, we'll start off with sunshine. It won't end up like that.
3: Ugh.
4: Sun and clouds late in the afternoon, and then a 60% chance of showers, possible thunderstorms as well. Going to be a little windy, gusting to 50 in the afternoon. Temperatures sticking around 29, but going to feel like 32. And then overnight, we got showers down to 14.

0: Shade Zay right here on Play Mornings, July 31st, can only mean one thing.
1: Mm-hmm. Well, yesterday was the final day to text in the keywords for the tortured vinyl department.
0: That's right.
1: Which means today we call the lucky winner.
0: That's right. That will happen in the 8 o'clock hour. So, you better be listening. You better have your phone on.
1: Turn it on loud.
0: Have your fingers crossed. Yes, turn it as loud as possible.
1: Yeah.
0: Even if you're at work, you're not going to want to miss this call.
1: Take it off silent. Take it off vibrate. Put it on as loud as possible. Because if we call you, well, you're going to be the winner.
0: That's right. And if you don't know what you're winning, well, first of all, where the hell have you been?
1: Yeah, we've been talking about this for a while.
0: Second of all, this is all courtesy of the wonderful people at the Music Room YMM, where they are giving up
1: 4 special editions of the Tortured Poets Department.
0: That's right.
1: So it's the Bolter Edition, the Manuscript Edition, the Albatross Edition, and the very hard to find, the Black Dog Edition.
0: Yep. So if you've entered, then you better be listening. Once again, we will be calling the winner in the 8 o'clock hour.

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0: So yesterday, Fort McMurray got some pretty huge hockey news.
1: What?
0: The Centennial Cup coming to town, 2027, baby.
1: That's right, for the first time in 27 years.
0: That's wild. Now, back in 2000, when Fort McMurray hosted it last time, the Oil Barons won.
1: That's right. You better believe they did.
0: National championship. So this is Canada's National Junior A Championship coming to Wood Buffalo. And what I really love about this is that we're about to become that city where hockey fans all across Canada say, road trip? You know?
1: Yeah, yeah, that's fair. I don't think anybody's ever said road trip to Fort McMurray
0: that's
1: before.
0: That's what I'm saying.
1: So it's like, it'll be cool to have it for the first time.
0: Exactly.
1: Hopefully we make a ton of money.
0: I think so. I mean, hotels are going to be slammed. Restaurants, busy as ever. Tim Hortons, extra busy for sure.
1: Fair. Yeah.
0: So I feel like, now I've never been to a big national tournament like this before.
1: That's crazy, as you're Canadian from Ontario.
0: I know, right? And I feel like people suddenly become experts on teams you've never heard of before.
1: Well, I had never heard of the Oil Barons before I moved to Fort McMurray. So, yeah, any other team competing, I'm going to 100% say that there are 3% of people down here who actually know of them. And 3% might be pushing it. Mm. So, yeah, you're absolutely correct, Miss Marty Barnes.
0: Yeah, it's huge. So, 2027 Centennial Cup coming to town.

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3: I'm Corey Atkinson. Here's what's trending on Play. Hockey Canada has announced Fort McMurray will host the 2027 Centennial Cup, Canada's National Junior A Hockey Championship. The tournament will be held from May 6th to 16th and will welcome the country's top Junior A teams. Fort McMurray previously hosted the event in 2000 when the Oil Barons captured the national title at home. Organizers say the championship will also bring fans and visitors from across the country. We'll have more in sports coming in a couple of moments. Drivers are being reminded to expect increased RCMP enforcement on Alberta roads this Heritage Day weekend. John Tupper gives us the information.
4: Officers are asking motorists to slow down when conditions require it, buckle up, and avoid distracted driving. Sergeant Darren Turnbull stresses the importance of making safe choices behind the wheel. Police say that summer traffic brings an increased risk of collisions across the province. For Harvard Media News, I'm John Tupper.
3: No injuries are being reported after a firearms complaint in Chippewyan Prairie First Nation. Wood Buffalo RCMP were called Wednesday night after a woman was reportedly trying to enter a home while carrying a shotgun. Officers established containment before arresting the woman nearby. Police seized the firearm and ammunition and say there is no ongoing public safety concern. Shell is seeing profits surge as while making a major return to Canada's energy sector. The company posted second quarter adjusted earnings of $9.8 billion U.S., helped by higher oil and gas prices and strong trading. Shell recently announced a $22 billion purchase of ARC Resources after significantly reducing its Canadian operations nearly a decade ago. And fire restrictions could affect long weekend camping plans at provincial parks across Alberta. Campers should check conditions for their destination before leaving home. During a fire ban, open fires and campfires are prohibited. Propane fire pits may still be allowed within designated fire pits, along with gas or propane stoves and barbecues used for cooking. You can always access your local and Canadian news by downloading our app or visiting play1037.ca. That's what's trending on Play. I'm Corey Atkinson.
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6: Right now, 10 degrees and sunny. Today, we're going to see a high of 26. Feeling more like 28 with that Humidex. 30% chance of showers later on this morning and this afternoon. Tonight, going all the way down to 14. Another 30% chance of showers as well. Fog patches developing overnight.
7: Saturday, August 1st, we'll start off with sunshine. Then the clouds will roll in. Then we have a 60% chance of showers or thunderstorms. Oh. And it's going to be windy, gusting up to 50 in the afternoon. Rolling up to 29 for the high, going to feel more like 32. And then overnight is when the showers will begin, down to 14. And then Sunday, rain and a high 14.

0: Adele right here on Play Mornings. I'm John.
1: I'm Marina.
0: It is 6:39, which of course means we are just 1 hour and 1 minute away from
1: birthdays.
0: You know how it works, except we do things a little differently on Fridays.
1: Just a little bit, because we don't want to forget about the birthdays on the weekend.
0: Absolutely not.
1: So if you know someone celebrating today, which is July 31st, crazy.
0: Almost Christmas.
1: August 1st and August 2nd, let us know.
0: 780-791-1037, and we will sing live on air.
1: And then coming up on Tuesday, because John won't be here on Monday, neither will I, but I'll be on my holidays. Yeah. But coming up on Tuesday, John will do birthdays for Monday as well.
0: Will I?
1: You will.
0: I guess I will.
1: Can't forget about the birthdays on a holiday.
0: You know whose birthday I'm not singing on Friday?
1: You're not going to sing to me next week?
0: No.
1: Really?
0: Will you know?
1: Yeah, I'll tune in on the app.
0: You know, every single time I've gone on my vacation, I've never checked anything work-related. I've never thought to tune in to work. And you apparently do it often.
1: Not as often as you think.
0: I don't know.
1: Not as often as you think. Like, there's times where I know that you're going to start saying that I'm having a root canal done again. Mm-hmm. And I already know that's what you're going to say. So I don't really tune in for that anymore. I used to.
0: But why?
1: I don't know. Trust me, I don't know.
0: Do you think of brewskis when you're off? Are you like, man, I really, I wonder how the serving is going?
1: Nope.
0: Well,

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0: Captain.
1: Olivia Rodrigo, play Mornings. I'm John.
2: I'm Marina.
1: Now, stealing is wrong. Mm-hmm. You should never steal unless it's from like a billion-dollar corporation. But that's besides the point.
2: I would steal from Elon Musk.
1: Yeah, that's what I mean, right? Like, if you have a chance to steal a Tesla, and it's not somebody else's Tesla, but it's like at the Tesla factory,
2: I'd do it.
1: Totally different.
2: Yep.
1: But what you should never steal is Civil War era cannonballs. And if you do end up stealing them, what you should not do is take them to one of the most security-prone places in the world. You know I'm talking about an airport.
2: Stop. Wait.
1: Somebody went to an airport
2: cannonballs
1: with stolen Civil War era cannonballs, and they were found inside the passenger suitcase as they were going through the little X-ray machine. Now, they had five of these. They didn't know they were stolen until the police got involved to see if they had explosive devices on them, like if they had some residue from the cannons.
2: Wait.
1: And it turns out that the way they were painted, they were able to track it back to the museum they were stolen from.
2: Did you just say that the person who had them in their bag didn't know?
1: What do you mean? No, the person knew, but the police had to get involved. What do you think I said?
2: What I heard you say was that basically the person that had the cannonballs in their suitcase was unaware. That's what I thought I heard you say.
1: No.
2: Okay.
1: They're the ones who stole them. The police got involved to see if there were traces of explosives on them, because that's how cannonballs flew out of the cannons.
2: Yeah.
1: Like,
2: oh,
1: they
2: yeah
1: would put gunpowder in
2: yeah
1: them, they would light it off. There was none found on them, but in doing that, the police were able to match some paint on the cannonballs back to where they were stolen from.
2: Okay.
1: I don't think there's been a dumber criminal in the world. But also, what are you going to do? Sell them to Pawn Stars? Like, what can you do with cannonballs?
2: Okay, so I'm reading the rest of this article, right?
1: Yep.
2: The Baldwin County Sheriff's Office said Thursday that a juvenile stole the cannonballs from a storage area in the fort and then placed them in their grandmother's checked bag. The grandmother told officers she did not know they were stolen.
1: Yeah, but the kid knew.
2: Oh, so she was flying with the kid.
1: Yeah.
2: Oh, okay, okay.
1: Yeah, yeah,
2: got
1: yeah
2: it.
1: They were
2: got
1: flying
2: it
1: together.
2: I
1: yeah,
2: understand.
1: Yeah, yeah.
2: Got it, got it. Okay.
1: Yeah.
2: Oh.
1: Yeah.
2: You know, I did a grade 8 trip, and we went to somewhere in Quebec.
1: Okay.
2: I couldn't tell you why.
1: Yeah.
2: And there is a big, massive cannonball stuck in the bottom of a tree.
1: Okay.
2: And it was a really cool thing to see.
1: Weird.
2: But as a kid, I was like, is this going to blow up? Like, what if somebody, like, kicked it or something?
1: That would
2: it's
1: be
2: right at the base of
1: yeah
2: the tree.
1: It's crazy that it's still there.
2: Still there. Well, I, to this day, I think it's still there. But
1: just like a monument.
2: Elementary school was a long time ago for me.
1: Fair play. I'm surprised that, yeah, like, why would they leave it there? Just because it's history?
2: I think so, yeah.
1: Because I can't imagine an easier thing to remove a cannonball from than, like, just a tree. You know?
2: It's just really stuck in there.
1: Yeah, but you could just, like, cut down the tree.
2: You could.
1: Like, I feel like that'd be, like, is it a redwood? Is it...
2: It's a big tree.
1: Big tree?
2: It's a very mature tree, that's
1: thick
2: for sure.
1: Tree?
2: Yeah.
1: Okay. Well, I mean, if it was from the cannonball era, yeah, of course.
2: Right?
1: When's the last time you heard of people using cannonballs?
2: Well, apparently going through airport security.
1: And
2: I wonder what they were
1: going
2: to use it for.
1: That's what I'm saying, right?
2: You know, like,
1: what can you do with them? Just to have on display? At that point, why do you need five?
2: Did TSA, did officers find out if they were, like, live or, like, could explode?
1: The only way I know that cannonballs work is I didn't... Can
2: they
1: cannonballs
2: don't
1: explode? I think you stick them inside a cannon that is filled with gunpowder, then you light the cannon, and the gunpowder inside the cannon explodes and propels the cannonball. I don't know. Are they like bombs?
2: There are two main kinds of cannonballs used historically. There is solid iron cannonballs, which
1: cool
2: is the most common. Cast iron. They do not explode.
1: Cool.
2: And then there are explosive shells. And they were hollow iron balls filled with black powder and fitted with a fuse. And then they could explode after being fired.
1: Okay. These ones, to me, if I had to make an educated guess, I think they're the former.
2: The solid iron.
1: Yeah, yeah, 100%.
2: Well, that's good, I
1: yes
2: guess.
1: Could you imagine bringing them on a plane and having them be the other one?
2: Oh.
1: Ooh, that poor juvenile,
2: never flying
1: as is
2: again,
1: described.
2: That's for sure.
1: Well, nobody on the plane is.

0: You guys are absolutely hilarious. I love how you laugh, and you guys laugh. It's so genuine, and I literally am laughing in my car with you.
1: Play Mornings with Marina and

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1: I'm Corey Atkinson. Here's what's trending on Play. Canada's top junior A hockey teams will compete in Fort McMurray during the 2027 Centennial Cup. Hockey Canada announced the national championship will take place from May 6th to 16th, marking the event's return to the community after more than 25 years. Fort McMurray last hosted the tournament in 2000 when the Oil Barons won the title. The championship is expected to attract teams, fans, and visitors from across Canada. We'll have more in sports. Road safety is getting extra attention from the Alberta RCMP over the Heritage Day long weekend. John Tupper gives us the information.
2: Target enforcement will be underway as more cars, cyclists, and motorbikes take to Alberta roads. Sergeant Darren Turnbull says whether you're heading across town or across the province, safety matters. Police are also urging motorists to report any dangerous driving to the local police. For Harvard Media News, I'm John Tupper.
1: A 39-year-old woman remains in custody following a firearms complaint south of Fort McMurray. Wood Buffalo RCMP responded Wednesday evening to Chippewa and Prairie First Nation after receiving a report involving a shotgun. Police dog services and a drone assisted officers. The woman was arrested without incident and now faces five firearms charges. No property was damaged. Canada is becoming a major focus for Shell as the energy giant reports stronger global earnings. Second quarter adjusted profits more than doubled from last year to $9.8 billion U.S. Shell recently called Canada a new heartland for the company after announcing its $22 billion ARC Resources acquisition. It's now also considering an expansion of LNG Canada. And anyone planning a provincial park getaway this long weekend is being reminded to check the campfire rule.

0: 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Some areas prohibit open fires, while rules vary elsewhere. Campers can check Alberta Parks online before traveling to see what restrictions apply at their destination. 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
0: I'm Corey Atkinson with your look at sports. Yesterday morning, Hockey Canada announced Wood Buffalo and the Fort McMurray Oil Barons will host the 2027 Centennial Cup, running May 6th to 16th. The 10-day national championship will bring the best Junior A teams from across Canada to our region, giving the community a chance to showcase Wood Buffalo on a national stage. Head coach and general manager Tom Kekka says the work to make this event a success starts now.
2: We do everything big in Fort McMurray. So, you know, obviously with the Twin Rings being open this year, that's a huge bonus, you know, and we know that the organizing committee, once they're formed, they're going to have a bunch of different events planned. And this will be an experience not only on the ice, but off the ice, whether it's different events, whether it's dinners, whether it's other events. I know that, you know, our organizing committee is just going to hit a home run for this.
0: The tournament returns to Fort McMurray for the first time since 2000. And speaking of home runs, the Fort McMurray Giants dropped a 7-5 decision to the Brooks Bombers last night as the Giants enter the last few days of the regular season. The two teams meet each other again tonight and tomorrow night at Legacy Dodge Field. That's your look at sports. I'm Corey Atkinson.
1: Play, traffic, and weather.
3: Right now it is 10 degrees. Today we're going to see a high of 26. Feeling more like 28 with that Humidex, 30% chance of showers later on this morning and earlier this afternoon. Tonight going all the way down to 14, another 30% chance of showers as well. Fog patches developing overnight.
4: Tomorrow we will see sunshine and then the clouds will roll in the afternoon, unfortunately. 60% chance of showers or thunderstorms, so hopefully that doesn't happen during the Giants game.
3: That would be a blessing.
4: Fog will clear up, and then we're going up to a high of 29, going to feel like 32. A little bit windy in there as well. Winds gusting up to 50 in the afternoon. Now, overnight, we're going down to 14 with showers that will continue into Sunday, and temperatures not moving. It's going to be 14 degrees all day Sunday as well.

0: Outcast, Miss Jackson on Play Mornings. I'm Marina.
1: I'm John.
0: I have a hot take here.
1: Oh, spill the beans.
0: Patios suck.
1: I agree.
0: Do you?
1: I 1,000% agree
0: with you. Like, who thought it was a great idea to go sit outside and sweat while you're eating?
1: Listen, when you were on your vacation and you came back and told me all about it, it sounded really nice, so I didn't want to crap on you when you said that you were put outside at the saloon. Where did you, what was it called?
0: The Last Chance Saloon.
1: Yeah, when you were out with, because those three guys, it was sounded weird enough, but the fact that you were also outside was no bueno for me.
0: It was a beautiful day and it wasn't too hot. So it was one of those kind of days that patio was okay, but that's where everybody was. Inside was not busy. Everybody was outside. Apparently it's just like the place to be at this spot.
1: Okay.
0: So normally I don't go and sit on patios. Yeah. Like I said, it's the heat and the sweat while you're trying to eat. And of course, you're eating something most of the time that's already hot as it is.
1: Correct.
0: So then you get your insides get hot too.
1: And also, like, there's bumblebees everywhere.
0: That was my next thing, is the bugs. Now, I had a table on the patio last night.

0: over at work and at a couple of tables.
1: Okay.
0: But the later in the evening it got, the more the bugs came out. So everyone starts to move inside after that. And then there's like bugs in their glasses and it's not fun.
1: At all.
0: So like, while I like the idea of a patio, I like that, you know, patios are dog friendly. Mm-hmm. I like that. But I hate eating outside and sweating at the same time.
1: I don't know if that's such a hot take. I don't know if that's as hot of a take as you think it is.
0: Because
1: I certainly agree with you. Now, I'm very negative all the time. So maybe that's a bad sign for you. But I do believe there are more negatives than there are positives to eating on the patio.
0: Mm-hmm. At this point, I'd rather sit outside under an umbrella in the rain and be happy about sitting on a patio.
1: I'd actually be cool with that.
0: Yeah.
1: Yes. Yes.
0: All right. What are your thoughts on patios? Do they suck? Let us know. 780-791-1037. Make

0: up and I...
1: Oh! Your Playdate's keyword is on its way.
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2: I'm Corey Atkinson. Here's what's trending on Play. Fort McMurray will host the 2027 Centennial Cup, bringing Canada's National Junior A Hockey Championship back to the community. Hockey Canada says the tournament will run from May 6th to 16th and feature the country's top Junior A teams competing for the national title. Fort McMurray last hosted the event in 2000 when the Oil Barons won the championship on home ice. Organizers expect visitors from across Canada. We'll hear more in sports. Alberta RCMP are stepping up traffic enforcement as drivers head out for the Heritage Day long weekend. John Tupper has the details.
3: Police will be focusing on unsafe driving behavior, including impaired and distracted driving. Sergeant Darren Turnbull says no one is the exception when it comes to road safety. RCMP say summer brings heavier traffic and with that more vulnerable road users. For Harvard Media News, I'm John Tupper.
2: A firearms investigation is continuing in Chippewa Prairie First Nation after a woman was arrested Wednesday night. RCMP responded to a report of a woman carrying a shotgun and ammunition while trying to enter a home. Police found her nearby and seized the firearm. The 39-year-old woman now faces five firearms charges. Shell is reporting a sharp increase in profits as higher energy prices boost its global business. Second quarter adjusted earnings reached $9.8 billion U.S., more than double last year. The results come as Shell rebuilds its Canadian presence, including a $22 billion deal to acquire ARC Resources and expand its natural gas operations in Western Canada. Long weekend campers are being urged to check fire restrictions before heading to Alberta's provincial parks. Dry conditions have led to restrictions at several locations across the province. Rules vary by park and fire hazard. A full fire ban prohibits campfires and charcoal briquettes, although some propane fire pits and cooking appliances may still be permitted. And back-to-school season is approaching, and Alberta students will soon have access to more than $107 million in scholarships, awards, and bursaries. Applications open August 4th through Alberta Student Aid. You can always access your local and Canadian news by downloading our app or visiting play1037.ca. That's what's trending on Play. 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
6: Right now it is 10 degrees. Today we're going to see a high of 26, feeling more like 28 with that Humidex. 30% chance of showers later on this morning and earlier this afternoon. Tonight going all the way down to 14, another 30% chance of showers as well. Fog patches developing overnight.
7: Tomorrow we will see sunshine, and then the clouds will roll in the afternoon, unfortunately. 60% chance of showers or thunderstorms, so hopefully that doesn't happen during the Giants game.
6: That would be a blessing.
7: Fog will clear up, and then we're going up to a high of 29, going to feel like 32. A little bit windy in there as well. Winds gusting up to 50 in the afternoon. Now, overnight, we're going down to 14 with showers that will continue into Sunday, and temperatures not moving. It's going to be 14 degrees all day Sunday as well.

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1: I was waiting for something else to kick in for some reason.
2: Brought to you by Bub. Nobody yet. If you would like to sponsor birthdays, let us know.
1: Yeah. All right, let's kick it off with the celebs. First off, J.K. Rowling.
2: Okay.
1: 61.
2: That makes sense.
1: Wesley Snipes is 64.
2: He's my favorite tax evader of all time.
1: B.J. Novak, 47.
2: Love me some B.J. Novak.
1: And Zach Brown is 48.
2: Zach Brown from the Zach Brown Band?
1: That's right.
2: Okay.
1: That's all we got for the celebs, but we got four local birthdays to get to today. Now, we did get a voicemail yesterday after the show, and I don't know who it's from. They didn't leave their own name.
2: Nope.
1: But they do want to wish a happy birthday, one, to their husband, Joel, I think is what they said.
2: Cool.
1: It's a little hard to hear, a little muffled over the phone, but
2: fair.
1: I did what
2: always
1: I could.
2: Is. Hey.
1: And then I believe she said her daughter is also celebrating her birthday, Tanya.
2: Tanya.
1: So
2: okay.
1: Happy birthday Joelle to Joel and Tanya. We got another text message at 780-791-1037. Could you please say happy birthday to Debbie this morning? And that's coming from Bruce.
2: Debbie.
1: So we've got so far Joel, Tanya, and Debbie. Now, my friend Trish, who I saw yesterday
2: Love
1: and earlier
2: Trish.
1: In the week, her man's birthday is coming up. Oh, no, it happened.
2: Oh.
1: She really wanted me to put this in, though, so
2: happy
1: I guess
2: belated.
1: It's Trish's a belated birthday.
2: Man.
1: So I was like, just text me and tell me what you want us to say. Who thought he'd make it this far?
2: Whoa, out of the gate, strong.
1: Wayne Monroe, a.k.a. Gorilla. He is 40 years old as of July 29th. Favorite color is purple. Loves the song Fading Like Flower. And favorite dessert is lemon meringue pie.
2: Oh. So well, I hope
1: a lot of cool facts about Wayne.
2: Birthday lemon meringue pie.
1: Mm. I hope so.
2: Yummy. Love lemon
1: She did
2: meringue.
1: One of those blow up your birthday signs on his front
2: yeah.
1: lawn.
2: Cool.
1: Happy like 40th gorilla. And he's like, that was the nicest thing anyone's ever done for me.
2: Aww.
1: I love it so much. So happy birthday to Wayne as well. So Joel, Tanya, Debbie, and Wayne, here we go.

0: All right. Well, that's it for birthdays for July.
1: Yeah.
0: We're heading into August birthdays now. Almost the only Christmas. One that matters is mine, though.
1: As we all know, August 11th.
0: 8th.
1: What about the 8th?
0: That is my birthday.
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1: 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Daily wins coming up around 8:10. We're spreading that positivity like butter. And if you want to get in on that action and share your daily win, well, it's that easy. 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It could be anything.
0: Anything, and we mean it.
1: It could be something big, something small, something medium.
0: I'm sure mine's going to be about baseball. I'm sure Marina's is going to be about Tim Hortons. Again, the stakes could not be lower, people. 780-791-1037 right now, because that's coming up
1: around 8:10.

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3: I'm Corey Atkinson. Here's what's trending on Play. Hockey Canada has announced Fort McMurray will host the 2027 Centennial Cup, Canada's National Junior A Hockey Championship. The tournament will be held from May 6th to 16th and will welcome the country's top Junior A teams. Fort McMurray previously hosted the event in 2000 when the Oil Barons captured the national title at home. Organizers say the championship will also bring fans and visitors from across the country. We'll have more in sports coming in a couple of moments. Drivers are being reminded to expect increased RCMP enforcement on Alberta roads this Heritage Day weekend. John Tupper gives us the information.
4: Officers are asking motorists to slow down when conditions require it, buckle up, and avoid distracted driving. Sergeant Darren Turnbull stresses the importance of making safe choices behind the wheel. Police say that summer traffic brings an increased risk of collisions across the province. For Harvard Media News, I'm John Tupper.
3: No injuries are being reported after a firearms complaint in Chippewyan Prairie First Nation. Wood Buffalo RCMP were called Wednesday night after a woman was reportedly trying to enter a home while carrying a shotgun. Officers established containment before arresting the woman nearby. Police seized the firearm and ammunition and say there is no ongoing public safety concern. Shell is seeing profits surge as while making a major return to Canada's energy sector. The company posted second quarter adjusted earnings of $9.8 billion U.S., helped by higher oil and gas prices and strong trading. Shell recently announced a $22 billion purchase of ARC Resources after significantly reducing its Canadian operations nearly a decade ago. And fire restrictions could affect long weekend camping plans at provincial parks across Alberta. Campers should check conditions for their destination before leaving home. During a fire ban, open fires and campfires are prohibited. Propane fire pits may still be allowed within designated fire pits, along with gas or propane stoves and barbecues used for cooking. You can always access your local and Canadian news by downloading our app or visiting play1037.ca. That's what's trending on Play. I'm Corey Atkinson.
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3: I'm Corey Atkinson with your look at sports. Yesterday morning, Hockey Canada announced Wood Buffalo and the Fort McMurray Oil Barons will host the 2027 Centennial Cup, running May 6th to 16th. The 10-day national championship will bring the best Junior A teams from across Canada to our region, giving the community a chance to showcase Wood Buffalo on a national stage. Head coach and general manager Tom Kekka says the work to make this event a success starts now.
5: We do everything big in Fort McMurray. So, you know, obviously with the Twin Rings being open this year, that's a huge bonus, you know, and we know that the organizing committee, once they're formed, they're going to have a bunch of different events planned. And this will be an experience not only on the ice, but off the ice, whether it's different events, whether it's dinners, whether it's other events. I know that, you know, our organizing committee is just going to hit a home run for this.
3: The tournament returns to Fort McMurray for the first time since 2000. And speaking of home runs, the Fort McMurray Giants dropped a 7-5 decision to the Brooks Bombers last night as the Giants enter the last few days of the regular season. The two teams meet each other again tonight and tomorrow night at Legacy Dodge Field. That's your look at sports. I'm Corey Atkinson.
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6: Right now it is 10 degrees. Today we're going to see a high of 26. Feeling more like 28 with that Humidex, 30% chance of showers later on this morning and earlier this afternoon. Tonight going all the way down to 14, another 30% chance of showers as well. Fog patches developing overnight.
7: Tomorrow we will see sunshine and then the clouds will roll in the afternoon, unfortunately.

0: at least 60% chance of showers or thunderstorms. So hopefully that doesn't happen during the Giants game.
1: That would be a blessing.
0: Fog will clear up. And then we're going up to a high of 29, going to feel like 32. A little bit windy in there as well. Winds gusting up to 50 in the afternoon. Now overnight, we're going down to 14 with showers that will continue into Sunday. And temperatures not moving. It's going to be 14 degrees all day Sunday as well.

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3: Look, if you had one shot, or one opportunity to seize everything you ever wanted, one moment, would you capture it?

0: my guy right there, some Slim Shady, Lose Yourself on Plain Mornings. I'm Marina.
1: I'm John.
0: And it is Daily Win time, baby.
1: That's right. I'll kick it off. As always, my Los Angeles Dodgers won yesterday. The Giants played yesterday, albeit they didn't win. They lost 7-5. It was one of the greatest games I have seen all season, possibly in the past three seasons.
0: I love it.
1: That I have watched these boys. And also, it's Friday.
0: Hell yeah, it is. Heading into a long weekend as well. And that's going to be one of my daily wins, of course. But cool. Then it's going to be not just a long weekend. It's going to be a long week as well.
1: Is it ever?
0: Because I will be off next week. My birthday's next weekend. And I was like, you know what? Let's just get out of town.
1: Might as well.
0: Might as well. Another big daily win for me. Once again, not one single car in the Timmy's drive-thru this morning.
1: Congrats, dude.
0: I ordered something new that I'd never tried.
1: That's
0: at
1: right.
0: least from Timmy's, the iced matcha latte, the vanilla one. Best drink I've ever had from Timmy's. It's my new favorite drink.
1: Is there ones that aren't vanilla?
0: They have an original one,
1: okay.
0: Vanilla, and there was something else, but I can't remember what one it was.
1: Yeah,
0: as I saw vanilla, I'm like sold.
1: I was going to say, if I'm going to drink anything matcha, it better not just be matcha.
0: Just dirt.
1: It has to have something.
0: Just ground up tea leaves, green tea leaves.
1: Yummy. It's healthy.
0: Another daily win is that I got to see my friend Trish again last night.
1: Trish.
0: She came twice in 1 week.
1: That's a lot.
0: I'm loving it. I'm loving it. That's pretty much it.
1: Okay.
0: That's pretty much it. Gonna go on my holidays next week. Gonna go to Jasper.
1: Ooh.
0: Yes, we have decided this. Unfortunately, I'm probably not heading out of town as early as I thought I would be.
1: Ooh.
0: My friends have to work now on certain days this week. But I don't, so
1: hey,
0: daily win right there.
1: There you go. If you got a daily win, text them in to 780-791-1037. Charlie!
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0: Taylor Swift right here on Play Mornings. I'm John.
1: I'm Marina.
0: That can only mean one thing.
1: Just one.
0: In a couple minutes, we are going to be calling the winner for
1: the Tortured Vinyl Department.
0: Woo!
1: That is all four special editions of the Tortured Poets Department on vinyl, courtesy of our lovely friends at the Music Room YMM.
0: That's right. I am super excited to call whoever wins.
1: We got a crap ton of entries for this.
0: We have 255 different entries on this wheel in front of me right now.
1: Mm-hmm.
0: We're going to spin it off the air. We're going to give them a call. It's going to be great. And once again, a huge shout out to the Music Room YMM for somehow getting their hands on the rarest of the Taylor Swift vinyls.
1: Yes, the Black Dog Edition.
0: Like, well, I don't know how you even get your hands on that.
1: It's hard.
0: They
1: very,
0: did, though.
1: It's very, very, very, very, very, very, very, very, very hard to find.
0: And expensive. If you want to go on over to eBay and win it yourself, that is win the eBay auction, you can put in a bid for $250.
1: Yeah. So you're going to be getting the Bolter edition, the Manuscript edition, the Albatross edition, and then that very hard to find Black Dog edition.
0: That's right.
1: So if you did enter, make sure your phone is on loud so you hear our phone call. And if it is you, be excited.

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3: I'm Corey Atkinson. Here's what's trending on Play. Canada's top junior A hockey teams will compete in Fort McMurray during the 2027 Centennial Cup. Hockey Canada announced the national championship will take place from May 6th to 16th, marking the event's return to the community after more than 25 years. Fort McMurray last hosted the tournament in 2000 when the Oil Barons won the title. The championship is expected to attract teams, fans, and visitors from across Canada. We'll have more in sports. Road safety is getting extra attention from the Alberta RCMP over the Heritage Day long weekend. John Tupper gives us the information.
4: Target enforcement will be underway as more cars, cyclists, and motorbikes take to Alberta roads. Sergeant Darren Turnbull says whether you're heading across town or across the province, safety matters. Police are also urging motorists to report any dangerous driving to the local police. For Harvard Media News, I'm John Tupper.
3: A 39-year-old woman remains in custody following a firearms complaint south of Fort McMurray. Wood Buffalo RCMP responded Wednesday evening to Chippewan Prairie First Nation after receiving a report involving a shotgun. Police dog services and a drone assisted officers. The woman was arrested without incident and now faces five firearms charges. No property was damaged. Canada is becoming a major focus for Shell as the energy giant reports stronger global earnings. Second quarter adjusted profits more than doubled from last year to $9.8 billion U.S. Shell recently called Canada a new heartland for the company after announcing its $22 billion ARC Resources acquisition. It's now also considering an expansion of LNG Canada. And anyone planning a provincial park getaway this long weekend is being reminded to check the campfire rules first. Alberta Parks has restrictions in place at several locations amid dry conditions. Some areas prohibit open fires, while rules vary elsewhere. Campers can check Alberta Parks online before traveling to see what restrictions apply at their destination. You can always access your local and Canadian news by downloading our app or visiting play1037.ca. That's what's trending on Play. I'm Corey Atkinson.
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6: Right now it is 10 degrees. Today we're going to see a high of 26. Feeling more like 28 with that Humidex, 30% chance of showers later on this morning and earlier this afternoon. Tonight going all the way down to 14, another 30% chance of showers as well. Fog patches developing overnight.
7: Tomorrow we will see sunshine and then the clouds will roll in the afternoon, unfortunately. 60% chance of showers or thunderstorms, so hopefully that doesn't happen during the Giants game.
6: That would be a blessing.
7: Fog will clear up, and then we're going up to a high of 29, going to feel like 32. A little bit windy in there as well. Winds gusting up to 50 in the afternoon. Now, overnight, we're going down to 14 with showers that will continue into Sunday, and temperatures not moving. It's going to be 14 degrees all day Sunday as well.
8: What is

0: All right, Marina, we got the names in front of us.
1: Yep.
0: I want you to hit the button to spin the wheel.
1: All right, ready, set, go.
0: I do just want to point out it's still the long ass wheel that you somehow found on like the third page of Google.
1: What is good about it is like no matter how many names or lack of names are in it, it still takes the same amount of time.
0: Is that good? Because sometimes we have two names and we throw them on there and then it takes as long as 255.
1: At this point, we just need to do a coin toss.
0: Okay, it's slowing down. I see it in front of us right now.
1: Yeah. Well, how many 250 names?
0: 255. That is right.
1: Many names on this. We've been adding them as we go because it would have taken a very long time this morning to add them all.
0: And neither of us get paid enough for that.
1: Yeah,
0: let's
1: be
0: honest.
1: It's true. It's
0: $32,000 a year. We can barely buy ourselves the Black Dog version. Okay.
1: All right, guys. We have a winner.
0: All right.
1: Of the Tortured Vinyl Department once again. That is all four special editions of the Tortured Poets Department with the Bolter Edition, the Manuscript Edition, the Albatross Edition, and the very rare Black Dog Edition.
0: Are you ready to give him a call?
1: I'm ready to give him a call.
0: Here we go.
1: Uh-oh.
0: Hello? Uh-oh.
2: Your call has been forwarded to voicemail.
1: No!
2: The person you're trying to reach is not available.
0: Wow.
1: No!
2: At the tone, please record your message. When you have finished recording, you may hang up.
1: Leave a message?
0: I don't know.
1: Hello? Oh, I guess we're, leaving a message now. Good
0: call back
1: morning.
0: Right now. Call back. 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Call back right now. 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We're waiting. Call us.
1: 780-791-1037. We'd love to hear back from you if you could give us a call.
0: Please call right now or pick up. I know how iPhones work. Pick up. There's a pickup button right now. How long is this voicemail going to be? 20 minutes? Who knows? Pick up right now. Call us back. Like the number, 780-791-1037. Please, for the love of God. All right, so I guess we just wait? Like, what do we do now?
1: I think we're just waiting for a phone call back.
0: Okay, and if by the end of the show we don't get it, I guess we'll just announce their name on air?
1: Yeah, I think that's what we'll do.
0: Okay, so if we called you, please, once again, call us back.
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1: The 2026 18U National Championships is scheduled to take place in Fort McMurray from August 13th to the 16th at Ross Henniger Park and Legacy Dodge Field at McDonald Island Park. 11 teams will be in town representing the provinces across the country to compete in this tournament. And the 2026 Inner Pipeline Fort McMurray Marathon Early Bird Registration is now open. The race will be taking place September the 20th. 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

0: Gwen Stefani, holla back, girl, on Play Mornings. We're getting closer.
1: Yeah, we are.
0: To the 2K playback.
1: Yeah, we are. So call us Costco, baby, because we got the samples.
0: All right, we are going to have another keyword for the Bruno Mars flyaway to go see Bruins in Vancouver.
1: I know that's right.
0: Which means we'll have a Bruno Mars song coming up.
1: I know that's right.
0: We got some Maroon 5 in there.
1: Come on now.
0: We got some Nick Jonas.
1: Come on now.
0: And how about throwing in some Kanye just for you, John?
1: For moi?
0: Just for you.
1: Gosh, it's like I scheduled the whole damn thing. All that and more coming up in the new 2K playback just
0: minutes away.

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2: I'm Corey Atkinson. Here's what's trending on Play. Fort McMurray will host the 2027 Centennial Cup, bringing Canada's National Junior A Hockey Championship back to the community. Hockey Canada says the tournament will run from May 6th to 16th and feature the country's top Junior A teams competing for the national title. Fort McMurray last hosted the event in 2000 when the Oil Barons won the championship on home ice. Organizers expect visitors from across Canada. We'll hear more in sports. Alberta RCMP are stepping up traffic enforcement as drivers head out for the Heritage Day long weekend. John Tupper has the details.
3: Police will be focusing on unsafe driving behavior, including impaired and distracted driving. Sergeant Darren Turnbull says no one is the exception when it comes to road safety. RCMP say summer brings heavier traffic and with that more vulnerable road users. For Harvard Media News, I'm John Tupper.
2: A firearms investigation is continuing in Chippewa Prairie First Nation after a woman was arrested Wednesday night. RCMP responded to a report of a woman carrying a shotgun and ammunition while trying to enter a home. Police found her nearby and seized the firearm. The 39-year-old woman now faces five firearms charges. Shell is reporting a sharp increase in profits as higher energy prices boost its global business. Second quarter adjusted earnings reached $9.8 billion, more than double last year. The results come as Shell rebuilds its Canadian presence, including a $22 billion deal to acquire ARC Resources and expand its natural gas operations in Western Canada. Long weekend campers are being urged to check fire restrictions before heading to Alberta's provincial parks. Dry conditions have led to restrictions at several locations across the province. Rules vary by park and fire hazard. A full fire ban prohibits campfires and charcoal briquettes, although some propane fire pits and cooking appliances may still be permitted. And back-to-school season is approaching, and Alberta students will soon have access to more than $107 million in scholarships, awards, and bursaries. Applications open August 4th through Alberta Student Aid. You can always access your local and Canadian news by downloading our app or visiting play1037.ca. That's what's trending on Play. I'm Corey Atkinson.
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4: Right now, it is 10 degrees. Today, we're going to see a high of 26. Feeling more like 28 with that Humidex, 30% chance of showers later on this morning and earlier this afternoon. Tonight going all the way down to 14, another 30% chance of showers as well. Fog patches developing overnight.
5: Tomorrow we will see sunshine and then the clouds will roll in the afternoon, unfortunately. 60% chance of showers or thunderstorms, so hopefully that doesn't happen during the Giants game.
4: That would be a blessing.
5: Fog will clear up, and then we're going up to a high of 29, going to feel like 32. A little bit windy in there as well. Winds gusting up to 50 in the afternoon. Now, overnight, we're going down to 14 with showers that will continue into Sunday, and temperatures not moving. It's going to be 14 degrees all day Sunday as well.
1: Warning. The next hour may cause sudden flashbacks to house parties.
0: Questionable fashion choices.
6: And songs you haven't thought about in 15 years.
0: But still know every single word to.
7: That is facts.
8: So crazy right now. Are you ready?

0: You know the Wiggles are 28 years old today?
1: That feels young and yet still not like young at
0: 1998,
1: all.
0: The Wiggles first premiered.
1: Okay.
0: Today.
1: So you were 8 years old.
0: Yep.
1: Wow. Do you remember growing up with the Wiggles? Or
0: can I tell you something super honestly?
1: What's up?
0: I have never heard of the Wiggles until like last year.
1: What made you aware of their existence?
0: Kids. You know, I feel like Jordan mentioned it before. I feel like we've maybe talked about it.
1: Maybe.
0: Maybe somebody texted in.
1: Yeah.
0: I had no idea what the Wiggles was.
1: Okay.
0: And I thought it was a new children's series.
1: Okay. Okay.
0: Now, 28 years later.
1: For a while, I feel like the Wiggles did take a break and then they came back. And now they have like a pretty much all new cast except for one of the either Australian or New Zealand guys. He wears blue, and that's the extent of my Wiggles knowledge. I did not grow up on the Wiggles at all.
0: Yeah, I'm just shocked that it came out in the 90s, and I had no idea what it was
1: until
0: I was
1: shocked.
0: 35 years old.
1: Yeah, that's weird.
0: Isn't that strange?
1: That is, yeah, really weird.
0: Yeah, so I guess they sold it to Disney Channel in Australia.
1: Okay.
0: And then to Channel 7, and that's where it became a hit.
1: Okay.
0: So was it like airing in Canada back in the like late 90s, early 2000s?
1: I couldn't tell you. All I remember is that it would air on Treehouse, and my sister really liked watching Treehouse, but everybody, me, my mom, and my dad, hated the Wiggles.
0: Interesting.
1: Yeah.
0: Mm.
1: Yeah.
0: Yeah. So I just, it's still, they're still making new episodes now.
1: Yes. And they're very popular on social media.
0: Yes. I think that might have been another reason I came across them, maybe like a TikTok or something
1: Fair.
0: Like that.
1: Yeah. Okay.
0: So it was not straight through the Wiggles, but I've heard of them through other people.
1: And now?
0: 28 years later.
1: Are you going to go see them on tour?
0: No.
1: Oh. Oh, okay.
0: Can you imagine? Imagine Marina at a Wiggles tour.
1: Crazy things have happened. I've gone to a Kidz Bop concert in the past 3 years. So, again, 3 years ago, I wasn't four.

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0: Play Mornings. I'm Marina. Who's John? Who's this?
1: Oh my God, this is Nicole calling you guys back.
0: Nicole, do you know why we're calling you?
1: No. I'm excited and I'm anxious all at the same time.
0: Have you entered any contests recently? Which one did you enter?
1: The Taylor Swift one, wasn't it?
0: It was the Taylor Swift one. We're just calling to let you know that unfortunately you didn't win. I'm just kidding, Nicole. You won!
1: Wow!
0: Congratulations. You just got yourself all four special editions of the Tortured Poets Department. That's the Bolter edition, the Manuscript edition, the Albatross edition, and that very rare Black Dog edition.
1: Oh my gosh! Wow!
0: Clearly big Swiftie over here.
1: Oh my God, and it's my mom's birthday today, and she's like turning into a Swiftie, so this is just perfect.
0: Oh, I love that. Now, does you or your mom have a record player, or is this going to be up on the wall for display?
1: My mom has a record player.
0: There you go. Of course she does.
1: Oh my God. This is so cool.
0: Well, Nicole, again, congratulations. So many people entered this contest. We had 255 different people enter this contest.
2: Right.
1: Oh my God.
0: And you are the lucky winner.
1: Thank you. Oh my gosh.
0: You're very welcome. Nice way to start your Friday, huh?
1: Oh my gosh. Yes. I'm shaking here.
0: Well, I think Rhea might be a little bit bitter towards you, but sorry.
1: Oh, Rhea, your time will come. Your time will come.
0: There you go. Well, Nicole, congratulations.
1: Oh my God. That's amazing. Thank you so much.
0: You're very welcome. Enjoy the rest of your day.
1: Thank you.

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8: 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Number one for throwbacks.

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1: I'm Marina.
0: I feel like we can't go more than an entire day without talking about some sort of Guinness World Record.
1: Yeah, facts.
0: I have another one here. Blindfolded speed cuber solves Rubik's Cube in 11.56 seconds.
1: Is that what it's called? Speed cubers?
0: It is, yeah. It's called speed cubing.
1: No way. Yeah. I didn't know there was a word for it.
0: Yeah, it's a whole
1: So 11.56 seconds blindfolded.
0: Blindfolded.
1: How does that work?
0: I don't know. So in the video...
1: Cheaters. I don't know why. I think they're cheating.
0: Oh, you said cheaters. I cheaters. Didn't hear what you were saying.
1: Cheaters.
0: Like, what'd you say? No, so in the video, he takes his blindfold off. He looks at it. He spins it around. He puts it on and then immediately solves it. And it's like, I don't know how people solve Rubik's Cubes not blindfolded, first of all, let alone doing it. Like, how do you know? Do you just hope to God you did the right rotations?
1: Is there like Braille on them or something?
0: Oh my God, yeah. Yes, maybe.
1: Like
0: Marina.
1: What? I know how I beat a Rubik's Cube. How? And I peel the stickers off and put them back.

0: to see Danny Fernandez to end off the show. It's Friday edition.
1: That's it, dude. That's it.
0: That's
1: all. You're gone.
0: Well, I'll be here this weekend because I still do my play show on the weekend on Saturday, my crew show on Sunday. I work at the bar on Sunday. I'm live on location at the baseball game on Saturday.
1: Damn.
0: So Monday will technically be the first day of my holiday.
1: Thank God you took all of next week off because, geez.
0: Yeah, super busy. But I'm stoked for this baseball game.
1: As you should.
0: And
1: be.
0: I'm really stoked for my Hawaiian shirt because it's so bright and colorful. I'm obsessed with it.
1: What's interesting is I was going to buy myself a Hawaiian shirt. And then I realized, hey, wait a minute. I'm not even going to be involved in the world record.
0: Why?
1: I'm doing the social media. You have to stand in line. And unfortunately, as the social media people, I'm not allowed to stand in the line because I am being paid by the Giants.
0: Oh, yeah. Man. So we're down one person.
1: I know. I'll have a Hawaiian shirt on, I think.
0: If the amount of people ends up being 1,254... Everybody's gonna blame you.
1: Listen, that's on the Giants for paying me.
0: Everyone's gonna blame the Giants.
1: I could work for free. I told them this. No, I didn't. What am I, a moron? A gamoke? Yeah, no. So I won't be able to be in the line, but I better see your ass in line.
0: It'll
1: I better
0: be there.
1: See your ass in line, your ass in line, and your ass in line.
0: And if you're wondering who John's talking to, yes, it's you.
1: It is you.
0: It is you listening right now.
1: We see you right now.
0: Well, I can see, yeah.
1: We might not have cameras on like the roads and everything, but we have installed them in your car.
0: Yeah, you just didn't know about it.
1: You look cute while driving. 10-2.
0: All right, well, that's it. Don't forget to show up to the game tomorrow.
1: That's right.
0: Big congratulations to Nicole Rankin for winning the Tortured Vinyl Department, the 4 special editions of the Tortured Poets Department.
1: That's right.
0: Congratulations once again. Don't forget to text in your birthday shout-outs to 780-791-1037. Same for your daily wins. I'll catch you back here tomorrow from 12 to 3, but that's it. So as for us, we'll catch you on the flippity flip.

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1: I'm Corey Atkinson. Here's what's trending on Play. Hockey Canada has announced Fort McMurray will host the 2027 Centennial Cup, Canada's National Junior A Hockey Championship. The tournament will be held from May 6th to 16th and will welcome the country's top Junior A teams. Fort McMurray previously hosted the event in 2000 when the Oil Barons captured the national title at home. Organizers say the championship will also bring fans and visitors from across the country. We'll have more in sports coming in a couple of moments. Drivers are being reminded to expect increased RCMP enforcement on Alberta roads this Heritage Day weekend. John Tupper gives us the information.
2: Officers are asking motorists to slow down when conditions require it, buckle up, and avoid distracted driving. Sergeant Darren Turnbull stresses the importance of making safe choices behind the wheel. Police say that summer traffic brings an increased risk of collisions across the province. For Harvard Media News, I'm John Tupper.
1: No injuries are being reported after a firearms complaint in Chippewan Prairie First Nation. Wood Buffalo RCMP were called Wednesday night after a woman was reportedly trying to enter a home while carrying a shotgun. Officers established containment before arresting the woman nearby. Police seized the firearm and ammunition and say there is no ongoing public safety concern. Shell is seeing profits surge as well, making a major return to Canada's energy sector. The company posted second quarter adjusted earnings of $9.8 billion U.S., helped by higher oil and gas prices and strong trading. Shell recently announced a $22 billion purchase of ARC Resources after significantly reducing its Canadian operations nearly a decade ago. And fire restrictions could affect long weekend camping plans at provincial parks across Alberta. Campers should check conditions for their destination before leaving home. During a fire ban, open fires and campfires are prohibited. Propane fire pits may still be allowed within designated fire pits, along with gas or propane stoves and barbecues used for cooking. You can always access your local and Canadian news by downloading our app or visiting play1037.ca. That's what's trending on Play. I'm Corey Atkinson.
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1: And now it's time for your Fort McMurray weather. Cloudy tonight with showers early this evening and fog patches develop overnight, a low of 14. Tomorrow, sunny with a mix of sun and cloud late in the afternoon with a chance of showers and the risk of a thunderstorm. Winds gusting to 50 near noon and a high of 29. Sunday, rain and 14. Monday, sunny and 19. Tuesday, partly cloudy.

0: Cloudy and 22, Wednesday partly cloudy and 21, and on Thursday partly cloudy and 22.
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1: I don't know what to say.
2: Here on cloud nine.
1: I'm on cloud nine. And it feels weird to talk about things like this because I do realize how silly and dumb it is.
2: Mm-hmm.
1: That being said, my favorite influencer followed me. I'm going to freak out.
2: Yeah, you're going to freak out.
1: I'm so excited. Kenny and Byron, if you like Michelin star dining, nice exclusive restaurants in the UK, highly recommend a follow. They follow me, so.
2: They are cool.
1: You like them too.
2: I showed you them.
1: You did.
2: Yeah, they're awesome. I'm very happy for you.
1: And it means nothing and nothing will change.
2: You don't know that. You don't know that.
1: But Kenny and Byron followed me.
2: Filed you. You can't even speak. You're so excited.
1: I can't. I'm huge.
2: I'm huge.
0: The only thing getting you through that spreadsheet.
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1: Bad news, diarrhea has hit a second ingredient in a BLT in America.
2: Tomatoes.
1: No.
2: Bacon?
1: Yeah, pork. Pork is the latest thing
2: to get down. I wasn't expecting you to say that. I was fully sure we were talking about tomatoes.
1: No, they got an emergency recall going of 12,000 pounds of bacon.
2: I can live without bacon.
1: So you're just going to have a tea?
2: A tea sandwich.
1: A tea sandwich?
2: Let me tell you to do it. It's a sourdough. Grab a sourdough, toast it very nicely.
1: Put a piece of tomato on it and you're done.
2: No, you do mayo, add a little smoked paprika, thick cut of tomato, a little smoked Gouda, more mayo.
1: You're adding cheese to it.
2: Yeah.
1: You can't. Then it's no longer a tea. It's a T&C.
2: Yeah, well, B and L are out, so let me have a T&C.
1: Sub something in?
2: You got to sub something in eventually.
1: Well, C&P, cheese and paprika.
2: Yummy, yummy.
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0: 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Let's go to
1: work. I need your gauge on this. So I had a drink with a friend last night. Well, it was a couple of friends, but the friend in question I haven't seen in a while, and we were talking about their kids. And he's the happiest dad I've ever met in my life, I think. Proudest, most excited, and I love to hear it.
2: More than the Proud family?
1: I would say more than the Proud family.
2: Okay.
1: And at one point, we were talking about it, and he looks at me and he goes, yeah, but like, you don't want kids. And what? I'm trying to get this across in the way that he said it, because it was like, you don't want kids. Not
2: that's
1: like
2: what,
1: a,
2: that's what happened. There was a record scratch in the room.
1: Yeah. And if you're thinking, oh, he's talking like, oh, like, it's hard. Like, you don't want kids. No, it was like, you don't want kids. And it was so, I was like, I wasn't offended, but I was trying to figure out if I should have been offended.
2: Well, you don't want kids.
1: It was like that. It was exactly like
2: that's
1: that.
2: That's wild. Yeah, that's a weird thing to say to someone.
1: And I was like, well, I don't know.
2: Don't even mention kids around people.
1: I'm still a kid. I'm a kid. I can't have a kid. That'd be like a child bride. I can't do that. It's crazy. I can't do that. But like in the future, I don't know. I might change my mind. The way he said it was like, you can't have kids, you loser. You're irresponsible. But maybe I'm just hearing things because I'm terrified of the future.
2: You equivalated? Is that a word? You equivalated yourself having kids with a child bride.
1: No, I feel like a child bride.
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1: And I fear we have been kind of underestimating Ben Affleck.
2: I've never doubted him.
1: I haven't either. I've always loved this guy.
2: Okay, I changed my mind. I've doubted him.
1: When did you doubt him?
2: How could he smoke a cigarette and order Dunkin' Donuts?
1: That's everything you want to do every day.
2: No, I don't. Ben Affleck.
1: 7 a.m. hits and Ty's like, man, I wish I was Ben Afflecking right now.
2: That's what it's called. Yeah. I would never do that.
1: So he was actually on Who Wants to Be a Millionaire.
2: Bet he got him all wrong.
1: No, he won.
2: No, he didn't.
1: Yeah, he won the $1 million prize. He was the fifth celebrity ever to win the $1 million top prize of Who Wants to Be a Millionaire. He was...
2: He's got enough money.
1: I don't think it went to him. I believe it was for charity. But he did it with the super champion, Jamie Ding.
2: So he had a team, partner?
1: That's not fair. Well, I mean... Try to have fun for a second.
2: I'm just anti-Ben Affleck.
1: One of the questions that they got wrong, though... Or I think they skipped it. I'm not totally sure. They did a...
2: They got it wrong. It would have been over. So
1: They did the thing. They did had one of the...
2: Skips. Redos.
1: No.
2: Ask an audience.
1: Something like that.
2: Phone a friend.
1: And you know what it was? It was what McDonald's sandwich, Ty? You love Ben Affleck. See if you can beat him here. Which McDonald's sandwich is served with a half slice of cheese?
2: Oh, Filet-O-Fish.
1: Are you smarter than a Ben Affleck?
2: I am smarter than a Ben Affleck.
1: I like him, and I think that maybe we have like a Ben Affleck renaissance coming up.
2: Well, not until he eats a Filet-O-Fish. Then I'll get on board.
1: I'll wait.
2: How do you miss that one?
1: I know.
2: That's basic knowledge.
1: It should be, at least.
2: Clearly, you're a celebrity. You don't stoop to the Filet-O-Fish level like the rest of us.
1: His cigarette in a Dunkin', is that higher than Filet-O-Fish?
2: That's high class. That's classy.
1: Sorry.
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1: Some things just shouldn't be musicals.
2: I don't know. I feel like there's a lot you can do with a lot.
1: Okay, well, I'm going to tell you about history coming up, and there's one subject I think maybe like we don't need to do in musical form.
2: All right, I'm interested.
1: And it exists, so we'll tell you this next.
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0: It's Play with Ty and Millions.
1: I think we've talked about this before. I'm not sure. I know you love musicals.
2: Oh my God. Yes, I do.
1: There's some things that I don't think need to be a musical.
2: I agree. Did you know Spider-Man was a musical?
1: Yeah, Turn Off the Dark. Mm-hmm. You two did the music for that.
2: Yeah. I thought you said, never mind.
1: Anyways. Anne Frank, does it really need to be a musical? Why does it keep being advertised to me? And it's called Slam Frank.
2: What?
1: This is a real thing.
2: I'm going to get you to repeat all of this. So, I have not heard of it.
1: Does Anne Frank need to be a musical? Because for some reason, there's a musical that exists called Slam Frank Musical.
2: Mm-hmm.
1: And it's about, here's the bio. It says, a bold and inclusive new Anne Frank hip-hop musical.
2: Well, so they saw Hamilton. They're like, we can do you one better.
1: We'll do Anne Frank.
2: That's odd.
1: I think that story should be told, just not in musical form.
2: I think musical form needs to take it like 100-ish years. You know what I mean?
1: I just think that's a bit of a serious topic.
2: Maybe
1: you shouldn't do a musical for it.
2: I don't know. Les Mis is a musical and the whole thing is very serious. But also there's Spider-Man. So it's like, I can see what you're saying. Odd. Did you know that there's like a 9/11 musical?
1: What's that one called?
2: It's called, I'm turning into my mother. I can never remember a name. Come From Away. It's about Gander, Newfoundland.
1: It's not like something as wild as Slam Frank.
2: Yeah, I'm just trying to, you know, play devil's advocate right now while thinking, what? That's crazy.
1: Everyone's going, what? And you're like, where do I get tickets?
3: Who says you can't have fun while you work?
0: Not us.
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9: And now it's time for your Fort McMurray weather. Cloudy tonight with showers early this evening and fog patches develop overnight, a low of 14. Tomorrow, sunny with a mix of sun and cloud late in the afternoon with a chance of showers and the risk of a thunderstorm. Winds gusting to 50 near noon and a high of 29. Sunday, rain and 14. Monday, sunny and 19. Tuesday, partly cloudy and 22. Wednesday, partly cloudy and 21. And on Thursday, partly cloudy and 22.
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1: The best thing happened to me yesterday. I went to a movie with a friend of mine, and we had to debrief the movie, go for a drink after, and we went to this, I don't know, restaurant kind of close to the theater, and I look behind me, and who's there? My best friend is there on a date. It was electric. I've been trying to crash her dates for years now, and I never can because she never tells me where she's going. Accidentally, I look behind me, boom, she's on a date, and it's like a second or third date, so it's a guy she already likes.
2: Ooh. Did you walk up and pretend you don't know her, and you're like, "This, I just want to say that this woman has great fashion sense."
1: This is one of the nicest looking people I've ever seen. Yeah. You should lock her down. No, what we wanted to do was embarrass her instead. So we're trying to figure out, like, what's the funniest thing you could send to your friend and their date from across a bar. We pitched calamari. I thought bowl of mashed potatoes could be funny.
2: Mac and cheese
1: could have been funny. We went with muff dives from the bartender.
2: The most expensive option.
1: No, there wasn't that expensive. I don't know. I didn't look at my bill. It was none of my business. But we were like, what's something super embarrassing that both of them can be involved in? And we went with shot covered in whipped cream.
2: And did they do it properly?
1: Of course not. They were on like their second date ever. But it felt really good. I gotta say, it felt really good. And she didn't have her glasses on, so she was just looking around like this.
2: Huh?
1: I went up, and then they thought it was really funny, and I think it was a good test.
2: Like, well, they didn't do it properly, so they're both out.
1: Well, I mean, I'm ashamed of them.
2: Yeah,
1: but like, he laughed, she laughed, we all chortled a little and moved on with our lives.
2: Because if you don't know, you're supposed to just go head first into the whipped cream and find the shot.
1: Yeah, it's like in a martini glass, and you put the shot and you go. Yeah,
2: I think most people know, but just in case you don't.
1: Yeah, I just like, I for the future. Do you think there's anything better I could have sent?
2: Nope. Play at work with

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1: Ty, have you ever had an idea and then told people about it? They thought it was stupid. Fast forward 10 years, suddenly that's happening and you could have been the guy that did it.
2: No.
1: Oh yeah, me either.
2: What was your idea?
1: So back in college, this is just a total brag, by the way, but back in college, we had to do this, I don't know, some assignment where we were trying to figure out how to work streaming into broadcast media. Mm-hmm. And I came up with this idea of using
2: Netflix.
1: I created Netflix, just kidding. No, I was like, well, what if we took Netflix or something like it and added live television to it so you could just click it and go.
2: And they were like, that's not possible.
1: But you're already paying for the subscription. And my teacher, I swear to God.
2: They scoffed and laughed at you.
1: They scoffed and laughed at me. Said, that is never going to be a thing. Broadcast media live is never going to die.
2: It's not possible. I can't wait for this YouTube fad to end.
1: Hilarious. Well, now... one of the big things for me was sports. I was talking about how we should have a streaming platform to rewatch and be able to watch live sports. Prime Video is going to be airing more of the NHL season starting this upcoming season. Rodgers has signed a deal with Amazon Prime itself, that they're going to be showing some of the games on there, which I know they already do. I think was it Crave that did it for the World Cup, or was it Prime?
2: That was Crave.
1: So they have been doing it.
2: They did like a Monday night hockey thing.
1: And they're going to continue doing it. And I want you to know, Millions, right here, your friend, it was her idea. She came up with it.
2: So if you hate it,
1: blame me.
2: It's her fault.
1: And Jeff Bezos.
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1: It's all brought to you by Mr. Lube Plus Tires in Fort McMurray. The 18U Baseball Championships taking place in Fort McMurray, August 13th through to the 16th, happening at Legacy Dodge Field in Ross Henniger Park. 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

0: 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Number one for throwbacks.
1: Feel that chain now. Yeah. Shonda Paul, so me go so then.

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3: I'm Corey Atkinson. Here's what's trending on Play. Canada's top junior A hockey teams will compete in Fort McMurray during the 2027 Centennial Cup. Hockey Canada announced the national championship will take place from May 6th to 16th, marking the event's return to the community after more than 25 years. Fort McMurray last hosted the tournament in 2000 when the Oil Barons won the title. The championship is expected to attract teams, fans, and visitors from across Canada. We'll have more in sports. Road safety is getting extra attention from the Alberta RCMP over the Heritage Day long weekend. John Tupper gives us the information.
4: Target enforcement will be underway as more cars, cyclists, and motorbikes take to Alberta roads. Sergeant Darren Turnbull says whether you're heading across town or across the province, safety matters. Police are also urging motorists to report any dangerous driving to the local police. For Harvard Media News, I'm John Tupper.
3: A 39-year-old woman remains in custody following a firearms complaint south of Fort McMurray. Wood Buffalo RCMP responded Wednesday evening to Chippewan Prairie First Nation after receiving a report involving a shotgun. Police dog services and a drone assisted officers. The woman was arrested without incident and now faces five firearms charges. No property was damaged. Canada is becoming a major focus for Shell as the energy giant reports stronger global earnings. Second quarter adjusted profits more than doubled from last year to $9.8 billion U.S. Shell recently called Canada a new heartland for the company after announcing its $22 billion ARC Resources acquisition. It's now also considering an expansion of LNG Canada. And anyone planning a provincial park getaway this long weekend is being reminded to check the campfire rules first. Alberta Parks has restrictions in place at several locations amid dry conditions. Some areas prohibit open fires, while rules vary elsewhere. Campers can check Alberta Parks online before traveling to see what restrictions apply at their destination. You can always access your local and Canadian news by downloading our app or visiting play1037.ca. 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I'm Corey Atkinson.
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3: And now it's time for your Fort McMurray weather. Cloudy tonight with showers early this evening and fog patches develop overnight, a low of 14. Tomorrow, sunny with a mix of sun and cloud late in the afternoon with a chance of showers and the risk of a thunderstorm. Winds gusting to 50 near noon and a high of 29. Sunday, rain and 14. Monday, sunny and 19. Tuesday, partly cloudy and 22. Wednesday, partly cloudy and 21. And on Thursday, partly cloudy and 22.
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3: I'm Corey Atkinson with your look at sports. Yesterday morning, Hockey Canada announced Wood Buffalo and the Fort McMurray Oil Barons will host the 2027 Centennial Cup, running May 6th to 16th. The 10-day national championship will bring the best Junior A teams from across Canada to our region, giving the community a chance to showcase Wood Buffalo on a national stage. Head coach and general manager Tom Kekka says the work to make this event a success starts now.
6: We do everything big in Fort McMurray. So, you know, obviously with the Twin Rings being open this year, that's a huge bonus, you know, and we know that the organizing committee, once they're formed, they're going to have a bunch of different events planned. And this will be an experience not only on the ice, but off the ice, whether it's different events, whether it's dinners, whether it's other events. I know that, you know, our organizing committee is just going to hit a home run for this.
3: The tournament returns to Fort McMurray for the first time since 2000. And speaking of home runs, the Fort McMurray Giants dropped a 7-5 decision to the Brooks Bombers last night as the Giants enter the last few days of the regular season. The two teams meet each other again tonight and tomorrow night at Legacy Dodge Field. That's your look at sports. I'm Corey Atkinson.
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1: 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I don't even know what AI slop is advertising to me anymore.
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2: Okay.
1: And I'm going to prove this coming up in a few songs.
2: Interesting.
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2: AI slop is in ads now.
3: Yes, very much. Absolutely.
2: I got one today that was 4 minutes long.
3: A 4 minute AI ad?
2: Yeah. And
3: Was it for AI?
2: I don't want to tell you what it was for.
3: Okay.
2: I watched the whole thing because I couldn't figure out what they were advertising to me.
3: Right.
2: So I'm going to play you a little bit of this. Don't worry, you don't really need the visuals because it doesn't help because it's AI slop.
3: Right, of course.
2: And none of it makes sense.
3: And you want me to guess what the product is they're selling?
2: You guess what the product is, okay? We won't play all 4 minutes of it.
3: Oh, no, but yes, I wanted all 4 minutes.
2: I know, but just try to figure this out.
4: Dear Ms. Emma T-Barn, you have turned 23 today. Report to the Female Concert Pavilion before 5 p.m. for matching. Late arrivals will be fined 10,000 star coins.
5: 10 grand? Not a chance.
3: And it's an ad on a story.
2: This is an ad.
6: Please place your finger here for identity and rank verification.
3: Verification?
6: Congratulations, Miss Tiburn. Your verification is complete. You are officially a rank 4 Aetherian. Beastmate system will assign you 9 mates. Usually, they fall between rank 5 and 7.
3: Okay. I have 3 guesses.
2: You get one, and then I'll keep playing.
3: Okay.
2: Your first guess.
3: Is it a board game?
2: No.
6: But in rare cases, you could be matched with rank 8, 9, or even 10.
3: Is it a dating app?
2: No.
3: Okay.
5: Wait. Rank 9 or 10? Is that actually possible?
6: Rare, but yes. It's possible.
3: Okay, is it like a med spa of some sort?
2: No, this goes on for 4 minutes.
3: Okay.
2: And it was about audiobooks.
3: Was it like a sample audiobook?
2: No. I don't know. There was nothing that even, like at the end, they don't even tell you what it's for.
3: Well, you know, at least we're, you know, draining all the oceans and setting fire to all of the forests for this.
2: To make an ad that's really vague and you don't know what it is.
3: Thank God.
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1: Okay, so I went to go see Spider-Man last night, and I have a major issue with a plot point.
2: He doesn't show his butt.
1: What?
2: He doesn't show his butt.
1: Well, there's a little butt.
2: Okay.
1: Because he's got a little butt.
2: All right.
1: And there's like a whole sauna seat. You know what? No, not the point. You're distracting me from the pizza issue at hand. We'll get into that coming up in a few.
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1: I went and saw the new Spider-Man movie last night. I'm trying to, I know our friend Sam is in the other room, and I want to see how long it takes him to run in and have comments about this, if he's listening. But it comes out today. I will say, great movie. Really enjoy the Spider-Man movie. Tom Holland is just so good. But I have one huge problem with something that happened in the movie. There he is.
2: Not enough nudity? Sam's drinking his Spider-Man cup today.
1: Feel free to come in on this one if you want. One glaringly obvious problem in the Spider-Man movie that I know is like a paid advertisement, but it's still pissing me off.
2: Okay.
1: So what do you know about Spider-Man? Where does Spider-Man live, Ty? Hi, Sam. Thank you for joining us.
2: Hi. He's New York.
1: Mm-hmm.
2: That's why he always cheers for the Mets.
1: Right. So there's a point where he's living in his little apartment alone, all upset and sad. And what is delivered? Did you notice this in the movie, Sam?
3: Was it like DoorDash?
1: It was Little Caesar's pizza. It was delivered to his home.
3: Oh, they paid for
1: New
3: that.
1: In New York City! My husband and I both went, is that a joke? Is that a joke?
2: Is that a joke?
1: Is that a joke?
4: This has been a common thing in the Marvel movies, though, where they're like,
2: let's get Little Caesars.
4: There's like, there's chase scenes, and for whatever reason, every single like car in there is like a Chevrolet or like
1: a Ford.
4: I'm cool
1: with it. I get it. You got to pay for the movie somehow. Go for it. You can't talk about how the guy's a New Yorker from Queens, and he orders Little Caesars pizza to his house for in the city that's known for the some of the best pizza in the world. He could go downstairs and go to a Joe's Pizza, which is like a famous chain there, get a way better pizza for way cheaper, and yet he gets Little Caesars. It just feels like a problem.
2: Yeah, but
1: to
2: it's
1: me.
2: Hot and it's ready.
1: Yeah, well,
5: hot and ready.
2: Like,
1: so
2: he's ready.
1: Is Joe's.
2: I'm just saying.
4: Ty's also been paid off by Little Caesars.
1: Do you think?
2: It's hot and it's ready.
1: You and Caesar got like something going on the side?
2: I'm just saying, I could see Spider-Man not being above Little Caesars. Okay?
1: And that's why you're not really into Marvel, right, Sam?
4: Yeah, that's it. Am I wrong?
2: That's what it is.
4: It's not the blue screen.
2: It's because they're not eating enough Little Caesars. Is what I think.
1: I hate you so much.
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1: I need your gauge on this. So I had a drink with a friend last night. Well, it was a couple of friends, but the friend in question I haven't seen in a while, and we were talking about their kids. And he's the happiest dad I've ever met in my life, I think. Proudest, most excited, and I love to hear it.
2: More than the Proud family?
1: I would say more than the Proud family.
2: Okay.
1: And at one point we were talking about it, and he looks at me and he goes, "Yeah, but like, you don't want kids." And what? I'm trying to get this across in the way that he said it, because it was like, you don't want kids. Not
2: that's
1: like
2: what,
1: a,
2: that's what happened. There was a record scratch in the room.
1: Yeah. And if you're thinking, oh, he's talking like, oh, like, it's hard, like, you don't want kids.
2: No,
1: it was like, you don't want kids. And it was so, I was like, I wasn't offended, but I was trying to figure out if I should have been offended.
2: Well, you don't want kids.
1: It was like that. It was exactly like
2: that's
1: that.
2: That's wild. Yeah, that's a weird thing to say to someone.
1: And I was like, I don't know.
2: I don't even mention kids around people.
1: I'm still a kid. I'm a kid. I can't have a kid. They'd be like a child bride. I can't do that. It's crazy. I can't do that. But like in the future, I don't know, I might change my mind. The way he said it was like, you can't have kids, you loser. You're irresponsible. But maybe I'm just hearing things because I'm terrified of the future.
2: You equivalated? Is that a word? You equivalated yourself having kids with a child bride.
1: No, I feel like a child bride. I'm married.
2: What?
1: I feel 13.
3: Music, mischief, and mild productivity.
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1: Won't somebody think of the dentist?
2: No one's thinking of the dentist.
1: Scientists have found a simple way to stop cavities without drilling.
2: Oh, no.
3: What?
2: That's going to put them out of business.
1: No, it's not even that. It's just like my dentist, they love drilling and scraping and telling me I'm not good at brushing my teeth or flossing.
2: They love making me bleed.
1: Yes.
2: They love telling me, oh, looks like we're going to have to do a little filling in there. And I say,
1: pain infliction.
2: Doctor, stop.
1: This is like BDSM for my teeth at this point.
2: At that point.
1: Now they're just going to do a little simple brush over your teeth.
2: And that's it?
1: That's it. How are they going to get their kicks?
2: How are they going to, you know, go throughout the day and feel good?
1: I don't know, but that's actually like really cool that they solved that. So,
2: science is amazing.
4: When Teams is muted,
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9: And now it's time for your Fort McMurray weather. Cloudy tonight with showers early this evening and fog patches develop overnight, a low of 14. Tomorrow, sunny with a mix of sun and cloud late in the afternoon with a chance of showers and the risk of a thunderstorm. Winds gusting to 50 near noon and a high of 29. Sunday, rain and 14. Monday, sunny and 19. Tuesday, partly cloudy and 22. Wednesday, partly cloudy and 21. And on Thursday,

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1: Let's go to work.
2: Ty, do you have any friends that are runners? And not like runners for fun like me. Like I ran a half marathon. I'm going to do another one. But I wouldn't classify myself as like a runner. I have a friend. Her name is Vanessa. She's so amazing. She like goes all over the world to run marathons. I think she runs a run club in the city and it's amazing. Anyway, she posted on her story yesterday that she had the most fun running a marathon ever the other day in a new city. And one of the comments on the post was like, it was so fun, met so many new people. There were so many fun activations. We ate chili dogs on mile 5, blah, blah, blah. And I said, whoa, Vanessa, stop right there. What do you mean, chili dogs on mile 5? What do you mean?
3: That is really weird.
2: That's halfway through. So that's like 11 kilometers into 21 kilometers. Mm-hmm. You stop, you down a chili dog, or, you know, suck on a chili dog if you're John Mellencamp.
3: He likes doing that.
2: And then you run another 10 kilometers. So like, what happened to you as a child that you need to do that?
3: And why is that your idea of fun? Oh, that was the most fun ever.
2: I wouldn't say running is fun. It's rewarding.
3: Yeah, running 11K and then eating a chili dog and running it like another 11K does not sound fun to me.
2: I will say running 11K and then eating a giant burrito and then sitting down, very fun. Delicious.
4: Way better.
2: Yumson. Running 11K, then eating a burrito and or chili dog, and then running another 11K. Vomit.
3: Diarrhea.
2: Both.
3: Yeah. Was that the fun part for them?
2: You know what?
3: They were like, the outhouses were pristine. It was so awesome. They were lined up for miles.
2: Follow
3: they had
2: for
3: to
2: more.
3: Be. They had to be.
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1: Well, I never thought I would say this, but it looks like Pokemon are going to be the ones who stop scalping.
2: Like as a concept?
1: Like scalping products, tickets, things like
2: they're
1: that.
2: They're the ones that are going to make it stop?
1: Yeah.
2: Hilarious. Tell me more.
1: They've rolled out a facial recognition software in Japan that's going to be at pop-up stores to stop people from buying all the Pokemon cards. And so scalpers can't buy them all and then resell them.
2: I mean,
1: Pokemon's the one to solve it.
2: Good, because Ticketmaster wasn't going to. Got him.
1: Well, I'm sure they're going to do it. Like, that's what's going to be next. I'm like, all right, now we figured this out. Now we got to do our online stores.
2: Can you imagine the meetings these people are going to have when they're going to have to claim why they're doing it? Like, listen, we're really going to have to buckle down. This is the way the industry is going if you look at Pokemon.
1: If you look at Pokemon right now, they stepped up.
2: And we're going to have to follow suit.
1: You know, they're the big dog on the market.
2: Rough.
1: Pika Pika. That's what it is. Yeah, there's no Pokemon that barks as far as I know.
2: Follow the lead of Pikachu and we'll all find a way.
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1: You can get your passport renewed online. 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
19: And now it's time for your Fort McMurray weather. Cloudy tonight with showers early this evening and fog patches develop overnight, a low of 14. Tomorrow, sunny with a mix of sun and cloud late in the afternoon with a chance of showers and the risk of a thunderstorm. Winds gusting to 50 near noon and a high of 29. Sunday, rain and 14. Monday, sunny and 19. Tuesday, partly cloudy and 22. Wednesday, partly cloudy and 21. And on Thursday, partly cloudy and 22.
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0: A denim trend is popular with Gen Z, and parents aren't sure what to think about it. It is the fold-over jeans.
1: Oh, Mariah Carey in the Fantasy music video.
0: Yeah, so it is making a bit of a comeback, as per usual. Gen Z's claiming it as their own, but we did it first. It's where your pants are deliberately designed to be undone with an open fly appearance and then kind of rolled over.
1: Yeah, Hailey Bieber does it. She's got her new Gap jeans. They're already sold out. Trust me, I looked into it.
0: Who knew I was so cool at the Christmas table when I got really full and I'd do the fold over, unbutton and fold over jeans because I had to.
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1: This weekend, we'll play back the top 10 from this very week in a year when Johnny Depp and Orlando Bloom held the top grossing film worldwide. A singing competition was the most watched on the telly. 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
1: Every time I go to my parents, they're trying to get rid of things, which is actually kind of nice. 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
2: Right. 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
2: Today I'm speaking with Bernie Slater, the GM at Vista Ridge. For people who only think of Vista Ridge as a ski hill, what's happening there this summer?
3: Well, we're definitely a year-round destination now. I mean, we have a 12-hole golf course, which has the large family-style cup. 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And then we have a lot of free family fun activities. 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
2: What are your hours of operation for the summer?
3: 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And then the rest of the place is open till dark. 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
0: Play weather.
18: Tonight, partly cloudy and a low of 12. Tomorrow, mainly cloudy. Chance of showers and thunderstorms in the afternoon. High of 25. Tomorrow night, partly cloudy. 30% chance of some more showers and a low of 13. Saturday, showers and high of 27. Sunday, rain again. High 15. And Monday, sunny. High of 19 degrees.
1: Oh! 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
1: Let's get into a round of Complaint Corner. Yes, it's Friday and we want to keep the vibes high, but let's just air our grievances, get it off our chest, and then only positive vibes after this.
2: All right, I'm going to start with whatever steroids mosquitoes are taking this year. 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
1: They're huge and big. Ruthless. 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
2: What do you got?
1: Putting away laundry. I think we should bring back the clothes chair. Everyone has that chair in their bedroom and usually it just piles up with clothes and people shame you for it. I'm not shaming people for having the clothes chair anymore.
2: Well, make it a clothes couch and then you got even more space.
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0: 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Let's make a bet. 'Cause
1: I- it's Play with Ryder and Lisa.
2: I've started this new thing that just brings me a little bit of joy. It's pretty lame, though. Am I in a safe space to share?
3: I'm going
2: to
3: say yes because I want to hear it, but sorry in advance if I judge you after.
2: I talk to my food while I'm making it a little bit, and it just makes me laugh in my own head. So
3: can we have an example?
2: When I peel garlic, I'll say, can I take your jacket for you? Or when I take a hot dog from the barbecue and I'm about to put it in the bun, I'll say, right this way, sir.
3: Your bed is waiting.
2: And I'll guide it into the, or like bread in the toaster. Your tanning bed is ready in room one. Cheese after grating it. Wow, you look shredded.
3: You look great.
2: Meatballs. You're sure a well-rounded individual.
3: Did you hear my joke about the shredded cheese?
2: No, I was too busy trying to get through all mine before you made fun of me.
4: Ryder and Lisa.

0: 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And the 2026 Inner Pipeline Fort McMurray Marathon Early Bird Registration is now open. The race will be taking place September the 20th. 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
1: I'm Corey Atkinson. Here's what's trending on Play. Canada's top Junior A hockey teams will compete in Fort McMurray during the 2027 Centennial Cup. Hockey Canada announced the national championship will take place from May 6th to 16th, marking the event's return to the community after more than 25 years. Fort McMurray last hosted the tournament in 2000, when the Oil Barons won the title. The championship is expected to attract teams, fans, and visitors from across Canada. We'll have more in sports. Road safety is getting extra attention from the Alberta RCMP over the Heritage Day long weekend. John Tupper gives us the information.
2: Target enforcement will be underway as more cars, cyclists, and motorbikes take to Alberta roads. Sergeant Darren Turnbull says whether you're heading across town or across the province, safety matters. Police are also urging motorists to report any dangerous driving to the local police. For Harvard Media News, I'm John Tupper.
1: A 39-year-old woman remains in custody following a firearms complaint south of Fort McMurray. Wood Buffalo RCMP responded Wednesday evening to Chippewan Prairie First Nation after receiving a report involving a shotgun. Police dog services and a drone assisted officers. The woman was arrested without incident and now faces five firearms charges. No property was damaged. Canada is becoming a major focus for Shell as the energy giant reports stronger global earnings. Second quarter adjusted profits more than doubled from last year to $9.8 billion U.S. Shell recently called Canada a new heartland for the company after announcing its $22 billion ARC Resources acquisition. It's now also considering an expansion of LNG Canada. And anyone planning a provincial park getaway this long weekend is being reminded to check the campfire rules first. Alberta Parks has restrictions in place at several locations amid dry conditions. Some areas prohibit open fires, while rules vary elsewhere. Campers can check Alberta Parks online before traveling to see what restrictions apply at their destination. You can always access your local and Canadian news by downloading our app or visiting play1037.ca. 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
1: I'm Corey Atkinson with your look at sports. Yesterday morning, Hockey Canada announced Wood Buffalo and the Fort McMurray Oil Barons will host the 2027 Centennial Cup, running May 6th to 16th. The 10-day national championship will bring the best Junior A teams from across Canada to our region, giving the community a chance to showcase Wood Buffalo on a national stage. Head coach and general manager Tom Kekka says the work to make this event a success starts now.
5: We do everything big in Fort McMurray. So, you know, obviously with the Twin Rings being open this year, that's a huge bonus, you know, and we know that the organizing committee, once they're formed, they're going to have a bunch of different events planned. And this will be an experience not only on the ice, but off the ice, whether it's different events, whether it's dinners, whether it's other events. I know that, you know, our organizing committee is just going to hit a home run for this.
1: The tournament returns to Fort McMurray for the first time since 2000. And speaking of home runs, the Fort McMurray Giants dropped a 7-5 decision to the Brooks Bombers last night as the Giants enter the last few days of the regular season. The two teams meet each other again tonight and tomorrow night at Legacy Dodge Field. That's your look at sports. I'm Corey Atkinson.
4: Play weather.
6: Tonight, partly cloudy and a low of 12. Tomorrow, mainly cloudy. Chance of showers and thunderstorms in the afternoon. High of 25. Tomorrow night, partly cloudy. 30% chance of some more showers and a low of 13. Saturday, showers and high of 27. Sunday, rain again. High 15. And Monday, sunny. High of 19 degrees.
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9: Wake up in the morning feeling like P. Diddy.
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1: It's a big weekend for Tom Holland and Zendaya.
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1: The Odyssey is still crushing at the box office, but now Spider-Man Brand New Day is out, and that also features Tom and Zendaya. It's been a huge year for them. We've got Zendaya starring in Dune as well, and they got married this year. When do they sleep?
2: Plus, she did Euphoria, the final season of that, too. Yeah, they are probably tired.
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2: We made it to Friday, Fort Mac, and with a well-deserved long weekend ahead, there is plenty to look forward to. I got the cruiser loaded up with fresh prizes and swag to give away all weekend long, so make sure you're keeping an eye out for that cruiser. The forecast is looking pretty decent overall. We could see a few showers move in tomorrow night and stick around into Sunday, but we're hoping they stay away from Legacy Dodge Field for tomorrow night's Guinness World Record attempt. We'll have the latest updates all afternoon tomorrow, live from Mac Island. And if you're a longtime listener, you know we always kick off Summer in the Mac right here with one of our amazing sponsors, Lisa Hartigan and the team at Coldwell Banker United. They're always so welcoming, and if you or someone you know is thinking about buying or selling a home, Lisa is an absolute sweetheart, and as they like to say, everything she touches turns to sold. And don't forget to follow us on social media. We've got plenty happening over there all weekend long. I've got lots coming up, so don't go anywhere. This is Matt for Summer in the Mac, and your weekend starts now.
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3: Paramount Plus has ordered a 6-episode sequel series to the 1995 cult classic Clueless. And if you're wondering if Alicia Silverstone is reprising her iconic role as Cher Horowitz, you're right.
4: And she's a mom in it. So it's about her daughter hitting those same kind of teenage years, which seems like a fit. It's kind of like Legally Blonde a little bit.
3: Well, yeah, because they have that new series called Elle that's out now for you to stream. And we're hearing that Macaulay Culkin is going back to the big screen for a Home Alone reboot.
4: Where he's the dad.
3: He's the dad, a single father that has his kid lock him out of the house.
4: I'm here for it. I kind of like this transition because you get to kind of retell these stories and things that obviously worked and were pretty funny. Great premises. So why not go at them again, but with the main actors as the parents?
3: Well, and it's going to bring back us who grew up watching them when they were younger and our kids. It's perfect.
2: Play Afternoons with Ryder and Lisa.

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1: DoorDash is going to move ahead with their drone delivery service after getting certification from the FAA as an official air carrier.
2: I don't want my poutine getting delivered on a drone. 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
1: Well, yeah, I keep thinking of the birds. 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
3: I'm Corey Atkinson. Here's what's trending on Play. Hockey Canada has announced Fort McMurray will host the 2027 Centennial Cup, Canada's National Junior A Hockey Championship. The tournament will be held from May 6th to 16th and will welcome the country's top Junior A teams. Fort McMurray previously hosted the event in 2000 when the Oil Barons captured the national title at home. Organizers say the championship will also bring fans and visitors from across the country. We'll have more in sports coming in a couple of moments. Drivers are being reminded to expect increased RCMP enforcement on Alberta roads this Heritage Day weekend. John Tupper gives us the information.
4: Officers are asking motorists to slow down when conditions require it, buckle up, and avoid distracted driving. Sergeant Darren Turnbull stresses the importance of making safe choices behind the wheel. Police say that summer traffic brings an increased risk of collisions across the province. For Harvard Media News, I'm John Tupper.
3: No injuries are being reported after a firearms complaint in Chippewa Prairie First Nation. Wood Buffalo RCMP were called Wednesday night after a woman was reportedly trying to enter a home while carrying a shotgun. Officers established containment before arresting the woman nearby. Police seized the firearm and ammunition and say there is no ongoing public safety concern. Shell is seeing profits surge as while making a major return to Canada's energy sector. The company posted second quarter adjusted earnings of $9.8 billion U.S., helped by higher oil and gas prices and strong trading. Shell recently announced a $22 billion purchase of ARC Resources after significantly reducing its Canadian operations nearly a decade ago. And fire restrictions could affect long weekend camping plans at provincial parks across Alberta. Campers should check conditions for their destination before leaving home. During a fire ban, open fires and campfires are prohibited. Propane fire pits may still be allowed within designated fire pits, along with gas or propane stoves and barbecues used for cooking. You can always access your local and Canadian news by downloading our app or visiting play1037.ca. That's what's trending on Play. I'm Corey Atkinson.
2: From the Harbor.

0: Canada announced Wood Buffalo and the Fort McMurray Oil Barons will host the 2027 Centennial Cup, running May 6th to 16th. The 10-day national championship will bring the best Junior A teams from across Canada to our region, giving the community a chance to showcase Wood Buffalo on a national stage. Head coach and general manager Tom Kekka says the work to make this event a success starts now.
1: We do everything big in Fort McMurray. So, you know, obviously with the Twin Rings being open this year, that's a huge bonus, you know, and we know that the organizing committee, once they're formed, they're going to have a bunch of different events planned. And this will be an experience not only on the ice, but off the ice, whether it's different events, whether it's dinners, whether it's other events. I know that, you know, our organizing committee is just going to hit a home run for this.
0: The tournament returns to Fort McMurray for the first time since 2000. And speaking of home runs, the Fort McMurray Giants dropped a 7-5 decision to the Brooks Bombers last night as the Giants enter the last few days of the regular season. The two teams meet each other again tonight and tomorrow night at Legacy Dodge Field. That's your look at sports. I'm Corey Atkinson.
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4: Tonight, mainly cloudy. 30% chance of showers, possibly risk of a thunderstorm, clearing off as the evening goes on, and a low 14. We could see some local smoke as well. Tomorrow, sunshine, mix of sun and cloud later on in the afternoon, 60% chance of showers or thunderstorms, smoke again, wind from the southeast, 20 kilometers per hour, gusting to 40, high of 28 with a humidity, might feel like it is 31 degrees. For Sunday, showers, high of 14, Monday, sunny, high 20, Tuesday, cloud and a high of 23 degrees.
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1: Donna Mills, best known for playing Abby Cunningham on CBS's Knots Landing, has joined OnlyFans at the age of 85.
2: Okay, at first I felt out of touch, being like, oh no, I don't know who this actress is. 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
2: Today I'm speaking with Madison McManaman, the fundraising coordinator for Sportwood Buffalo. You have an equipment drive happening right now. So what kinds of items are you looking for?
3: We're mainly looking for baseball cleats and pants, soccer cleats, soccer balls, a few other items that can be found on the posters on our social media pages. The deadline is August 2nd. We have four locations downtown. We have McDonald Island Park, Peter Pond Mall, the Thrifty Duchess, and Boston Pizza. We have a community survey for everyone in the community to tell us what challenges you face and how we can best support you in sport. We also have a sport organization survey for local clubs to tell us how we can best support them too. We have a multi-sport awards banquet on October 3rd. We are looking for nominations, whether that be teams, athletes, the coaches and volunteers who keep local sports running. And we just want to recognize our local sport heroes. Sportwoodbuffalo.com.
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4: 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Dariel Park is open all weekend long, so whether you're climbing, balancing, or zipping your way through the course, it's a fun way to challenge yourself and enjoy some time outdoors. Of course, there's plenty more happening up here too. You can hit the 12-hole golf course, challenge the family at a round of mini putt, or maybe you just want to work on your swing at the Aqua Range. It's just one of those places where you can easily spend a few hours without running out of things to do. 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Because I have free Vista Ridge passes to give away to the first few people who come to the cruiser. So throw on that bug spray and come on out. I'll be out here for a bit. I'll have more coming your way as Summer in the Mac rolls on.
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1: A new study finds 78% of Gen Z attend live sports mainly to see celebrities.
2: I feel like you can relate with this. It seems like anytime we're watching a big sports event, you just wait for when they do shots of the audience to see if you recognize anybody.
1: I know. I get annoyed when A, the camera people aren't showing us the crowd, and then B, when they do, it's someone I don't know.
2: Do you think that's part of the interview process for these camera guys? Like, how in touch with Hollywood are you?
1: Yeah, there's got to be someone whose full-time job is knowing where the celebrities are sitting, and then they're like in the ear of the camera people being like, pan over to section B.
2: Occasionally, have you seen when they make mistakes, they'll put up an actor and like it'll be Tom Cruise, let's say, and they'll put Al Pacino underneath.
1: I've never seen that, but I have seen the camera pan to a celebrity, but in my mind an even bigger celebrity is sitting in the row right in front of them and they're on the camera too.
2: True.
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